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3: It's 6 o'clock. Good morning. I'm Ruth O'Connell. The world will be shamed in Palestine. So Taoiseach Micheál Martin told the UN in his statement to the General Assembly overnight, our political correspondent Sean Defoe reports.
4: Ireland chose not to join dozens of other countries in staging a walkout during the speech of the Israeli Prime Minister Benjamin Netanyahu, who said it was a lie to accuse Israel of genocide. Taoiseach Micheál Martin took a very different stance during his national address.
5: What we are witnessing on the ground is a deliberate attempt by some to make the prospect of a two-state solution impossible.
4: While also raising the wars in Sudan and Ukraine, the Taoiseach drew applause for his comments on Gaza.
5: When the full truth of what has happened, what is still happening in Gaza, is finally known, when the evidence is gathered, when the testimonies are heard, when the true horrors are finally and fully revealed, it will shame the world.
4: Micheál Martin also said he doesn't believe Israel is interested in peace and ended his speech by saying the UN is flawed, but also one of humanity's greatest achievements. Sean Defoe at UN headquarters in New York.
3: CNN and MS Now say their reporters were denied access to a White House state dinner for Chinese President Xi Jinping. It came hours after a federal judge ordered the Trump administration to restore access to them and Politico. The judge said Donald Trump's ban on the three news outlets was likely to be unconstitutional and he blocked it for 14 days. A man will appear in court in Belfast today charged with the murder of Dubliner Robert Lawler. The Dublin crime boss, who was a chief suspect in the murder of Drogheda teenager Keen Mulready Woods, was shot dead outside a house in Etna Drive in Belfast on April 4th, 2020. The 41-year-old suspect, who was arrested in Liverpool on Wednesday, is also charged with possession of a firearm or ammunition with intent to endanger life or cause serious damage to a property. TikTok's been given a deadline of today to give figures on the number of viewers per post of harmful content. The social media app was grilled at the Iraq This Media Committee this week over videos showing dangerous driving in the wake of the M9 crash. It's reported TikTok's identified 1,600 videos here showing highly risky driving since then. Social Democrats TD Sinead Gibney's optimistic TikTok will meet today's deadline.
6: I'm hopeful. Obviously, it was a shame that they didn't come with the figures. They have plenty of time to prepare for these Oireachtas committees. Obviously, even their attendance was in question at times in the run-up to it. So I am hopeful that they will provide the figures. It's unfortunate, though, that we have to draw it out of them every time.
3: Irish consumers are more likely to put an unexpected windfall into a savings account rather than invest it. That's according to a new report from the IG Mattress Economy Index, which shows what people understand about saving and investing. The inaugural data revealed a €20,000 windfall would only be invested by 13% of the 1,000 people questioned for the survey. Michael Healy, CEO of IG Consumers, says Irish people aren't confident about investing.
7: Our research shows that Irish consumers are aware the best thing they can do with their money is to invest it in the stock market, but they don't have the confidence to do it. And we think there's a big opportunity to help Irish consumers put their money to work.
3: Students appealing the results of their 2026 Leaving Cert will be able to see any upgrades on the self-service portal from 11 o'clock this morning. The marking of each candidate's work is fully reviewed using the original marking scheme, and the review is carried out by a different examiner to the one who originally marked the work. The CEO will be issuing its round 5 offers next Tuesday. And Taylor Swift's released her new single Patient Zero, her first since marrying Travis Kelce in July. She's also teased the music video starring Colin Farrell and Dakota Johnson. The video will premiere at the MTV Video Music Awards on Sunday, where she'll also receive the ceremony's inaugural Artist Director honour. And that's your news at 4 minutes past six.
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0: Brendan, you're going to be chatting about some rude place names this morning.
1: I celebrated 20 years here last week. This could be my last day. I'm not joking.
0: It's been lovely.
1: It's been marvellous, guys. I'm glad I got that platinum disc last week. Up first, though, a check-in on Fat Bear Week 2026.
0: Oh, how's junk?
1: It's broken the internet.
0: Has it?
1: Yeah, so in case you don't know, each September, National Park in Alaska holds a public vote to crown its fattest brown bear.
0: Mm-hmm.
1: Last year, 1.7 million people around the world, they voted for their champion before the bears went into hibernation. Obviously, the fatter the bear going in, you know, for a nighty night snoozy snooze for the winter, the better it is for them. This year's voting kicked off on Tuesday. There's already been a record turnout. So the first round of voting had to be extended because so many people trying to cast their votes.
0: Have you watched this yourself?
1: I actually haven't.
0: I feel like you'd enjoy it, Brendan.
1: Maybe I should partake.
0: You're like a brand ambassador for the event at this point.
1: So anyway, there were so many. I don't need to vote because there were so many people doing it. They crashed the park's website. So they extended the voting. 16 bears are in the running this year, including last year's reigning champ. I know you have a soft spot for him.
0: I do.
1: Chunk. Yeah. He's back to full health after managing. He won last year. He managed to pile on the pounds, eating the salmon, even though he had a broken jaw from a fight.
0: Yeah.
1: That's healed, so he's flying this year. Other contenders this Fat Bear Week include Backpack.
0: Mm-hmm.
1: Got his name from riding on his mommy's back when he was younger. Gully, nicknamed because he just catches
0: the seagulls.
1: Seagulls. And Marshmallow, because she's blonde.
0: Quite cute.
1: There's others called Electra, who apparently has a very defined hump. And Studious.
0: My hump.
1: My hump's my lovely.
0: Studious, okay.
1: Studious concentrates a lot while fishing.
0: Yes.
1: The results on Tuesday, but I would imagine with the time difference, we'll have them on Wednesday.
0: Brilliant. I look forward to it, Brendan.
1: And maybe I'll try and vote in the meantime. Finally this morning, yesterday on the show, Emma in News was telling us about some of the rudest sounding place names in the UK.
0: I can't believe that these are real places.
1: So she mentioned, Emma yesterday mentioned areas including Crotch Crescent, Nicky Nacky Lane, and Shitterton. The rest of the list was so rude, Emma felt she couldn't even read them out.
0: Because
1: yesterday morning when Emma did this, the kids were in the cars on the way to school.
0: It was about 8:30, wasn't it?
1: Well, it's almost 10 a.m. and you better believe I'm going to read a few more of them right now. Lads, I'm actually a bit nervous.
0: Come on.
1: If you're of a sensitive disposition, you can turn us down
0: for a second 30 if you're
1: seconds,
0: in the car
1: right?
0: with any children.
1: I'm just going to remind you, these are place names.
0: Yeah.
1: According to this survey by by Asda Money, the rudest sounding place names in the UK also include Butthole Lane, Sandy Balls, and Cockadibby. These are place names, right? Brace, we're going further.
0: Yeah.
1: There's a Titty Hill in West Sussex. A Slag Lane in Merseyside.
0: I wasn't just a little bit.
1: And a Fanny Avenue.
0: Fanny Avenue.
1: In Derbyshire. Now, two of my favourites come with their own stories, right?
0: Yeah.
1: Visitors to...
0: He's crying. There's tears going out of his eyes.
1: Visitors to Minge Lane.
0: Where is that?
1: Minge Lane is in Worcestershire. Visitors to there are so fascinated by its name, they keep trying to steal the road signs. So the council had to cement them to the walls. Now, that's the visitors, right?
0: Yeah.
1: The people living in Minge Lane are so proud.
0: Can you imagine when you have to fill in the forms and they're like, and you stick in your address
1: there? The people who live there, they're so proud of the area. They hold a Minge Lane festival. They hold a Minge Lane festival every summer. Now, there's always a fancy dress party. I'm not sure what the theme is. However, people living in a place in the West Midlands, named Bell End, not so proud of their name. They started a petition to change it. It only got 100 signatures. A counter petition to save it almost got 5,000, so it's still called Bell End. I have the rest of the list. I think that's enough.
0: Okay.
1: Hopefully I've still got my job. That is Brendan's Bit. 98

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0: Welcome to Thursday's Matchy Matchy. This is your chance to win a very long list of prizes, guys. We've been playing this for quite some time.
1: We have.
0: All you got to do, if you've never heard the rules of the game before, is send Rebecca or myself to a soundproof booth. And if we say the same three words as each other, which is proving rather difficult, you will win yourself all of this as expertly detailed now by AI Matchy Marco.
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1: No, guys, we've been playing for so long that the barbecue was put on when the weather was good.
0: Yeah, when the weather was good. It's nearly winter, guys.
1: I know. Hoping to win all the prizes this morning, we have Liz in Balbriggan playing Matchy Matchy. Liz, you are on 98FM. How are you?
4: Hi everyone, good morning.
0: Good morning, Liz. Who have you got with you this morning?
4: I'm Adam, Sophia and Jed.
0: Adam, Sophia and Jed, good morning.
1: And Liz, good morning guys. You have a very busy weekend ahead. What's going on?
4: Oh, very busy, yeah. We have a family gathering with birthdays and my brother adopted his wife's son.
1: Oh, amazing.
4: And I have a tournament on Sunday as well with one of my sons as well, so yeah, and we had a new baby in the family, so it's a bit crazy.
0: It's all good celebrations, Liz. That's amazing.
4: Yeah,
0: that's going to be some hooly.
4: Oh, it will be.
0: Hey, love it. Liz, how do you guys normally do when you play along with Matchy Matchy?
4: We get two, we've got three, yeah, we do it every morning, so we're kind of trying to get the most out of it.
1: Okay, well, practice hopefully makes perfect this morning. Let's try and get a win. Liz, who would you like to play with?
4: We're going to go with you, Rebecca.
1: Thank you, guys. I've not been in for ages.

0: So you get to listen every morning, Liz.
1: Every morning in the car,
0: oh,
1: yeah.
0: Oh, brilliant, brilliant, brilliant. Okay, let's hope that the practice has paid off.
1: That's it, yeah.
0: Your first word in Matchy Matchy is family.
1: Family. Wait. Gathering.
0: Family gathering. Your second word is wheel. W-H-E-E-L. Wheel.
1: Wheelbarrow.
0: And your third word is head.
1: Tails.
0: Tails. Okay, you're saying family gathering, wheelbarrow, and head tails. Liz and Balbriggan, are we locking them in?
1: What do you want to change it? No. Family.
0: A lot of consulting going on.
1: There is, yeah. Okay. Yeah, we'll just leave it at that.
0: We're locking them in. And we're getting Rebecca back into the studio from the soundproof booth. Bam, bam. How was that this morning?
2: New carpet in there.
0: Oh, lovely. Oh, no. Yeah, nice. Very nice.
2: Makeover.
0: Not just the shaken back, no.
2: No, love. No. Lily of the Valley, is that what they call it?
0: okay, your first word to Matchy Matchy with Liz and Balbriggan is family.

0: Family. There are many, many options after the word family. I am going to say...
1: Oh, no.
0: I'm going to say family photo.
2: Your second word is wheel. W-H-E-E-L. Wheel.
0: Wheel?
2: Hmm.
0: Is going on this morning. Sorry. Wheel. Wheel. I don't know.
2: We can come back?
0: Yeah, maybe. Okay. That is a rogue word. Sorry, whoever came up with these.
2: Your third word is head.
0: Head. Headache.
2: Yep.
0: Wheelbarrow. Boom.
2: Brilliant. She's thrilled. Have you got a matchy-matchy with Liz in Balbriggan?
0: Liz, my apologies.
2: Not this morning, guys. You did both say wheelbarrow.
0: Go
2: boom!
0: On. Boom!
3: The hardest one.
0: Yeah.
2: After family, Liz said family gathering.
0: Oh, yeah. And you only said family gathering, Liz. Yeah.
2: And the guys went with head tails.
0: Oh,
2: many
0: good.
2: Options. Many, many options. That is the name of the game. Liz, thank you so much for listening every day with Adam, Sophia and Jed. And thank you for playing Matchy Matchy. 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
0: The M1 southbound, it's slow from Balbriggan to a breakdown. That's before Donabate. A short delay on the M50 southbound, passing a breakdown before Dundrum. And the N3 busy at Clonsilla. You won't be late with 98.
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8: Live from the Dublin News Centre, I'm Emma Tyrrell. 42 people are due in court today, charged in a Garda crackdown on shoplifting in one part of Dublin. They're facing charges under Operation Targa. 98FM's Cliona O'Dwyer reports.
9: Gardaí have been working closely with local shops and business groups across southeast Dublin as part of this intelligence-led initiative. They've been targeting both retail crime and organised shop crime. 27 men and 15 women have been charged under Operation Targa to appear before Dunleary District Court today. They face a range of charges relating to retail theft and associated offences. In addition, 14 teenage offenders have been referred to the Youth Diversion Programme.
8: The world will be shamed when the truth of the crimes being committed in Palestine are revealed. That's what Taoiseach Micheál Martin told the UN overnight.
10: What we are witnessing on the ground is a deliberate attempt by some to make the prospect of a two-state solution impossible. This is not some mad conspiracy theory. It is the stated intent of the Prime Minister of Israel.
8: Micheál Martin also spoke about the conflicts in Ukraine and Sudan, as well as the treatment of women and girls in Afghanistan. There's been an apparent U-turn on the decision to push Dublin's winter lights from December to January. Councillor Neil Ring claims the Grinches have officially seen the light. He says the iconic illuminations on the city's landmarks will return in time for Christmas after a public outcry.
11: Instead of the winter lights being transferred to January to take the bleakness out of January, which was in fact a good idea, but they have now said, well, look, we're going to leave them in the city for Christmas as well. So they're going to go on the end of November, early December, right through until St. Bridget's Day. So we're going to have 2 months of the city being lit up.
8: A man will appear in court in Belfast today, charged with the murder of Dubliner Robert Lawler. The crime boss, who was a chief suspect in the murder of Drogheda teenager Keane Mulready Woods, was shot dead outside a house in Belfast in April 2020. The 41-year-old suspect was arrested in Liverpool on Wednesday. TikTok has been given a deadline of today to give figures on the number of viewers per post of harmful content. The social media app was grilled at the Oireachtas Media Committee this week over videos showing dangerous driving in the wake of the M9 crash. It's reported TikTok has identified 1,600 videos here showing highly risky driving since then. Social Democrats' TD Sinead Gibney is optimistic that they'll meet today's deadline.
12: I'm hopeful. Obviously, it was a shame that they didn't come with the figures. They have plenty of time to prepare for these Oireachtas committees. Obviously, even their attendance was in question at times in the run-up to it.
8: And Taylor Swift has released her new single, Patient Zero, her first since marrying Travis Kelce in July.

0: She's also teased the music video starring Colin Farrell and Dakota Johnson. The video will premiere at the MTV Video Music Awards on Sunday. And now you're up to date on 98.
1: Yeah, we're good mates, yeah. Look, I'm always there for him, 100%, through thick and thin. And sure, he likes having me around. Anytime he's going out, I'll get the shout, you know? And someday, I'll probably kill him.
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1: Good morning, I'm Cameron Hill. The Republic of Ireland slumped to a 1-0 defeat away to Kosovo in their Nations League opener last night. Captain Vedat Murishi scored the winner for the hosts with 7 minutes to go in Pristina, and Ireland manager Heimir Hallgrímsson admits his players were well off the pace.
2: Many things that didn't click for us tonight. I think individually a lot of players had an off day. Collectively we were disjointed. I was hoping that we would survive with a draw in the end, but it was fair that they scored the goal, to be honest.
1: Ireland face Israel in Hungary on Sunday night. Republic of Ireland under-21s boss Jim Crawford admits it's win or bust in tonight's Euro qualifier against Slovakia. They're 6 points adrift of this evening's hosts, who are in the playoff spot in second in Group D. That game in Košice is underway at 5 o'clock Irish time. Another URC season gets up and running for the Irish provinces tonight. Connacht begin their league campaign with the visit of South African side the Stormers to Galway. That's underway at 8:15, while at the same time Ulster kick off their season with a game at home to Edinburgh. And Aoife O'Rourke will bid for a gold medal on the final night of the European Boxing Elite Championships in Sofia. The reigning world middleweight champion takes on Turkey's Busra Ejildar in the final. Her sister Lisa claimed Ireland's first gold of the championships last night. To access 3 free off the ball podcasts a month, download the Go Loud app now.
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3: Some rain and drizzle this morning, but clearing to a mostly dry day. Highs of 18 degrees. Right now it's 12.
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0: The least pop star name in pop, it's Agnes on 98FM's Big Breakfast. 12 minutes past 7. It's Friday with Rebecca and Brendan. How are we?
1: I always just think of Agnes Brown.
0: You same.
1: Yeah.
0: Yeah. And that laugh.
1: Good morning, guys. We've made it to Friday. Well done. Some rain and drizzle lingering this morning, but it's going to be mostly dry with sunny spells later on, hazy at times, and highs of 18 degrees.
0: Lovely. Great.
1: Yeah, we'll take it.
0: Yeah, I brought a very light sort of jacket this morning.
1: Yeah.
0: Not even
1: I'm glad to hear, Brendan, because you didn't wear one the other day and I think you were a bit cold.
0: Yeah,
1: right?
0: It was a bit chilly, yeah.
1: Poor chicken. Yeah. It's the 25th of September. Happy birthday if it's yours. You're sharing it with Will Smith.
0: Oh, go on, Will Smith. Happy birthday.
1: Getting jiggy with it.
0: Yeah.
1: It's Teddy Swims' 34th birthday.
0: Happy birthday, Teddy.
1: I can't believe he's only 34. One half of Anton Deck, Declan Donnelly. It's his birthday today. He turns 51.
0: Happy birthday, Ant or Deck.
1: And I never realised this, but Catherine Zeta-Jones and her husband Michael Douglas share the same birthday.
0: Do they?
1: Yeah, Catherine Zeta is 57 and Michael Douglas is 82 today.
0: That's really cool actually, isn't it?
1: Yeah, it really is. Yeah. They're some power couple,
0: yeah,
1: I tell
0: they
1: you.
0: Are, yeah.
1: Still going strong all these years later.
0: Yeah, she's fab. I love her in loads of her movies.
1: Love her in Wednesday as well as Morticia.
0: Oh yeah, I actually haven't watched Wednesday. I love her in Chicago with Renee Zellweger.
1: He had it coming.
0: Yeah.
1: Today is also Hug a Vegetarian Day.
0: Oh, come here to me, chicken.
1: Give me some sugar.
0: Sorry, I said chicken.
1: Oh, come here to me, my little tofu.
0: My little tofu. That's adorable. Hug a Vegetarian Day. Yeah, get out there and do that. Come here, This Week in Music. The year was 2002. And this always makes me think now of Leo Varadkar. Avril Lavigne released Complicated. Do you remember he was doing, I think he was like doing a press conference or a photo call. I think it was in Stephen's Green a few years ago. And somebody threw a smoothie at him in protest. Awful. And in response, he said he thought it was Avril Lavigne.
1: It must have been someone on a skateboard or wearing a baggy trouser. When Avril Lavigne came out though, like it was a full cultural reset. I was straightening my hair using an iron.
0: Oh, were
1: you? I used to put my head down and put my hair on the ironing board.
0: You were not old enough to be at that nonsense.
1: Absolutely. The GHD wasn't released until 1998, I'd say.
0: Right.
1: Oh, yeah. I was straightening my hair because she had the eyeliner, the straight hair, and the baggy trousers.
0: Did you iron your hair on the ironing
1: board? Yeah, I used to iron in my hair. Well, I used to get my sister to do it for me.
0: Wow.
1: Yeah. Do you remember when the GHD first came out then?
0: I do
1: it was
0: remember
1: just
0: the hype.
1: Changed the game.
0: Yeah.
1: Changed the game.
0: We then had Leo Varadkar in on this show then, like soon after that, and we asked him what his favourite smoothie order was based off the back of that. And I think it went over his head.
1: Yeah, I think so,
0: Didn't really land.
1: He probably blocked it out, in fairness, the trauma.
0: Probably did,
1: the
0: trauma.
1: As you would.
0: Yeah. This week then in 2001, this is right up your street. Nicole Kidman and Ewan McGregor released this.
1: A disco remix.
0: I was going to say, that's a different version.
1: Oh, the soundtrack for Moulin Rouge. What a film and what a stage show.
0: Oh, yeah, incredible. Maybe that's the single. That's not the version from the movie, is it?
1: No, it's way more of a ballad. Very emotional in the movie.
0: Yes.
1: Satine.
0: Mm. What have we got coming up on the show today? Your next chance to win €250 to spend at Mars Pharmacy, which is incredible. 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In our game, Who's Laughing Now? 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
1: Ooh, all the incorrect guesses, by the way, they're up on our website, 98fm.com/laugh, if you want to take a look before you make your guess.
0: Mm-hmm. 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
0: This is the end now.
2: Tonight and tomorrow.
0: Fair play to them. They've put in some shift.
2: They really have.
0: Like, honestly.
2: Hit
0: and it's a great
2: after hit.
0: Show.
2: It's yeah. absolutely amazing. Maybe your little win is that you cleaned the house yesterday, so you don't need to waste any of your weekend time doing it.
0: Well done, you.
2: I love when that happens. You come home and you're like, it's done.
0: It's done.
2: It's done for the weekend. Your little win could be like Nicholas.
3: Good morning, Rebecca and Brendan. My little win is I'm flying to Dubai tomorrow with my mother to see our great-grandchildren and grandchildren, Dolly and CJ. Can't wait.
0: Oh, enjoy the family time, Nicola.
2: Have a lovely time with your family. Yeah. We'd love to hear from you on 0877 98 98 98. Brendan, what's your little win?
0: My little win is that I have completed my rewatch of Blue Lights.
2: Oh, fair play
0: to
2: you.
0: Which, guys, is one of the best TV shows ever made.
2: Is it out this Sunday?
0: I think the new season is coming out very soon. I'm not sure. It's this week or next week.
2: Brilliant.
0: I think. It's on my rewatch. I picked up on loads of things that I missed the first time around. Season 3 is just some of the best TV I've ever watched. It is so good, and I think a lot of people are sleeping on it. If you haven't seen it, it's all on the RT player. It's a police drama in Belfast. Blue Lights. Can't recommend it enough.
2: It's so good.
0: It's excellent. Yeah. That is my little win. What is yours?
2: My little win is that for the first time in a long time, I actually don't really have any plans this weekend.
0: Lovely.
2: Just so lovely. I've been at loads of weddings having the time of my life being a bridesmaid.
0: Yeah.
2: But it's time to put the feet up. So I'm going home to Wexford to see my parents and my cats.
0: And the cats, yeah.
2: And I'm just going to take a handy.
0: Yeah, fab.
2: I can't wait.
0: Nice. That's a real autumnal weekend
2: now. Oh, yeah. I might go shopping for a few Halloween bits.
0: Oh, yeah.
2: Mm-hmm.
0: Some spooky bits.
2: Oh, yeah. It's time.
0: It is. We would love to hear your little win this morning. Send us a WhatsApp voice note, whatever a little win means to you. We'd love to hear it. 0877 98 98 98. And we'll send you a 98FM car freshener.
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11: With Verizon, a move towards electric without moving away from what your business needs.
12: The M1 southbound is slow from Balbriggan to a breakdown in the right lane before Donabate. A bit heavy on the M50 southbound as well, approaching a breakdown before the Red Cow. And the N3 congested at Clonsilla. You won't be late with 98.
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14: Good morning, I'm Emma Terrell. The world will be shamed when the truth of the crimes being committed in Palestine are revealed. Addressing the UN overnight, Micheál Martin also said he doesn't believe Israel is interested in peace. More than 40 people are due before Dunleary District Court today, charged in connection with retail crime. It follows a crackdown by Gardaí in southeast Dublin. Women aged 50 to 65 are leaving the workforce earlier than men. Research by Balance for Better Business has found menopause, caregiving responsibilities and ageism are among the reasons for their exit. And the first tickets for next year's Oasis tour go on sale today. After hours of long queues and dynamic pricing were criticised for their reunion gigs last year, this time fans registered for a code to be able to buy a ticket. 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
15: Thanks, Emma. The Republic of Ireland slumped to a 1-0 defeat away to Kosovo in their Nations League opener last night. Captain Vedat Murici scored the winner for the hosts with 7 minutes to go in Pristina. Ireland go to Hungary next to face Israel on Sunday night. The Republic of Ireland under-21's boss Jim Crawford admits it's winner bust in tonight's Euro qualifier against Slovakia. That game in Košice is underway from 5 o'clock Irish time. Another URC season gets up and running for the Irish provinces tonight. Connacht begin their league campaign with the visit of South African side the Stormers to Galway, while Ulster kick off their season with a game at home to Edinburgh. And Aoife O'Rourke will bid for a gold medal on the final night of the European Boxing Elite Championships in Sofia. The reigning world middleweight champion takes on Turkey's Buzra Ejildar in the final. Her sister Lisa claimed Ireland's first gold medal of the championships last night.
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14: Some rain and drizzle this morning, but clearing to a mostly dry day. Highs of 18 degrees. Right now it's 12.
13: Thank you, Emma. 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
13: 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Let us know where in Dublin you are. 0877 98 98 98. Who's laughing now on the way after another first? It's Timbaland and Kerry Hilson on 98FM's Big Breakfast.

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3: It's not Katie Taylor and it's not Maura Higgins, but if you can tell us who's laughing now, you'll be off on your holidays with a €500 flight voucher.
0: Good morning to Jordan in Stillorgan. You're on 98FM. Jordan, how are you?
4: I am so good. How are you guys?
3: Oh, Jordan, we love to hear it. Any nice plans for the weekend?
4: For the weekend, I will be sleeping in and relaxing as much as I can.
0: Oh, dream, Jordan, dream. Love a lie. Are you able to lie in the morning or do you wake up before you want to?
4: Oh, no. If I don't set an alarm, I will literally sleep all day.
3: I'm
4: a big sleeper.
0: Fast.
3: Good for you. And come here, have you been away on your holidays recently?
4: I haven't this year, but my best friend lives in Canada and I would love to go and visit her over New Year's. So
0: okay.
4: That's on the card.
0: Okay, well, let's try and give you this €500 flight voucher then, Jordan. Tell us, who's laughing now?
4: I think that it is Sharon Osbourne.
3: Is it Sharon Osbourne?
0: Oh, Jordan, it's not.
4: Oh, gosh. Okay, no problem.
0: Thanks for trying.
4: Okay.
0: Have a great weekend.
4: Bye-bye. You too. Bye.
3: And next up, we have Sinead in Drimna playing Who's Laughing Now. Sinead, you're on 98FM. Good morning.
5: Morning. How are you?
0: Yeah, we're good. Thanks, Sinead. Any plans for the weekend?
5: No. Just chilling.
0: Chilling. Love that.
3: Love a chilled weekend. And tell us now, if you win this €500 flight voucher, where would you be off to?
5: Oh, I have a holiday booked to Lanzarote next year. We only have the apartments booked, so this will go towards the flight.
0: Okay, great stuff. Well, fingers crossed we can get you on that plane, Sinead. Tell us, who's laughing now?
5: Ellen Pompeo.
0: Is it Ellen Pompeo? Oh, Sinead, it's not.
3: Sorry.
5: Oh, not sorry.
0: Thanks for trying. Have a great weekend.
5: No problem.
0: Cheers,
5: you too,
0: Sinead.
3: Bye.
0: Okay, so it's not Sharon Osbourne, it's not Ellen Pompeo, but if you know who's laughing now, we'll give you a €500 flight voucher Monday morning to play WhatsApp Laugh and your name. Let us know where in Dublin you are. 0877 98 98 98.

0: We celebrate the small things in life that's made you happy. Sandra in Crumlin says that her little win is that she found a shoebox in her wardrobe with a stunning pair of heels she forgot about.
1: Oh, go on. Click, click.
0: Good for you, Sandra. And this is hilarious from Brendan Furhouse. Brenda's not holding back. She says that she's absolutely thrilled because her husband is shaving off his Ronnie. She couldn't be more delighted. That's her little win.
1: Come on, Brenda. Maybe I need to check in with Patrick and see if I need to lose mine.
0: No, yours is lovely on you.
1: Thank you so much. Rory's in Tala.
2: How are you guys? My little win is that I'm going to Spain tomorrow.
0: Oh, nice.
2: For a family gathering, so look forward to that. Cheers.
1: Go on, Rory.
0: Have a ball.
1: Maria, I think, is also in Tala.
3: My little win is my first grandchild is due today.
0: Aww.
3: My first granddaughter. And I am absolutely over the moon excited. Can't wait to meet her.
0: Oh, Maria, Maria, that's so exciting.
1: It's beyond exciting. Here's Rob.
4: Good morning, Rebecca and Brendan. Happy Friday.
0: Woo.
4: My little win is a little bit different. So last week, myself and my husband were celebrating our 11th wedding anniversary.
0: Congrats.
4: And we were in a little hotel in Connemara and got talking to this lovely lady from Chicago. And we told her it was our wedding anniversary. And she had lots of questions for us about how we met and how long we were together and all of this. And then she told us that she has a 28-year-old son who is gay, has recently moved to North Carolina, and she's very concerned that he will never find love or that he'll never be happy.
1: God.
4: So we stayed chatting to her for a few minutes, and as she was leaving the room, she turned around and thanked us for our company.
0: Oh my gosh.
4: And said, thank you for giving me hope. And I just thought that was a lovely thing for her to say.
1: Rob!
0: I'm going to start crying, Rob. That's so lovely.
1: One of the nicest.
0: You were supposed to meet each other.
1: Yeah.
0: Yeah.
1: It's so nice when just interactions like that happen unplanned. Rob, that is so lovely to hear.
0: So lovely. And happy wedding anniversary.
1: Yeah, congratulations. And here's Sarah.
5: Hey guys, my win today is I'm heading down to the Stowe races. And I got my fiancé to pump the wheels of my car last night. It had no petrol and now it has full tank. So I'm delighted, excited, and looking forward to celebrating the races.
1: That's it. You're going to zoom down the road to Listowel now, Sarah.
0: Oh, travelling in style.
1: Yeah, it's a fab part of the country. Listowel's gorgeous. Sarah, Rob, Maria and Rory, thank you for sharing your little wins. We're sending you all a 90FM car freshener. Sarah, I don't think you'll have it in time for Listowel, but you have it when you get back.
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1: The M1 southbound, it's still slow at Lusk, but it looks like a breakdown further ahead has been cleared. The N3, still busy at Clonsilla. Traffic on the N4 inbound, it's solid between Lucan East and the M50. And the Temple Oak Road northbound, backed up between Rathdown Park and Terenure Cross. 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
14: Live from the Dublin News Centre, I'm Emma Tyrrell. 42 people are due in court today, charged as part of a Garda crackdown on shoplifting in South Dublin. 98FM's Cliona O'Dwyer reports.
15: Gardaí have been working closely with local shops and business groups across South East Dublin as part of this intelligence-led initiative. They've been targeting both retail crime and organised shop crime. 27 men and 15 women have been charged under Operation Thauriga to appear before Dunleary District Court today. They face a range of charges relating to retail theft and associated offences. In addition, 14 teenage offenders have been referred to the Youth Diversion Programme.
14: Two men remain in Garda custody in Dublin after a €1.6 million drug seizure. Cocaine, diamorphine and a small quantity of magic mushrooms were discovered as part of an operation targeting regional drug trafficking networks on Wednesday. Four men in their 20s, 40s and 60s were arrested. Two of them have appeared in court while the others are still being held at Garda stations in the capital. The Taoiseach has said Israel is not interested in finding peace with Palestine. Micheál Martin criticised Israeli actions in the West Bank during his national address to the UN overnight. He drew applause from the crowd when saying the world must take further action in Gaza.
16: When the evidence is gathered, when the testimonies are heard, when the true horrors are finally and fully revealed, it will shame the world. Nobody will be able to say that we did not know.
14: There's been an apparent U-turn on the decision to push Dublin's winter lights from December to January. Councillor Neil Ring claims the Grinches have officially seen the light. He says the iconic illuminations on the city's landmarks will return in time for Christmas after a public outcry.
17: Instead of the winter lights being transferred to January to take the bleakness out of January, which was in fact a good idea, but they have now said, well, look, we're going to leave them in the city for Christmas as well. So they're going to go on the end of November, early December, right through until St. Bridget's Day. So we're going to have 2 months of the city being lit up.
14: And a final call is being made for children to get involved in this year's Late Late Toy Show. The team is looking for youngsters with a bit of sparkle who dream of demonstrating this year's must-have toys or who want to step into the spotlight and perform. They have until midnight on Sunday to apply. And now you're up to date on 98.
18: How was school today?
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18: We all know that school days are filled with learning, social development and fun. 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
20: Good morning, I'm Cameron Hill. Republic of Ireland manager Heimir Hallgrímsson admits a considerable number of his players were off the pace in last night's defeat to Kosovo. The boys in green were beaten 1-0 in Pristina in the opening game of their Nations League campaign. There's one game in the League of Ireland Men's Premier Division tonight, with Shelburne going to Galway United. And Aoife O'Rourke will bid for a gold medal on the final night of the European Boxing Elite Championships in Sofia. She takes on Turkey's Bushra Izuldar in the final. 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
14: A damp morning but clearing to a mostly dry day. Highs of 18 degrees. Right now it's 12.
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0: 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Matchy Matchy is on the way after Busta Rhymes and Mariah. 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
1: 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If you've never heard Matchy Matchy, here's how it works. 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
0: Yes, they do. Matchy Marco, and hopefully Niamh and Tala is about to do that. 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
4: Happy Friday.
1: Niamh, we've made it. You have the family playing with you this morning. Who's there beside you?
4: We have Liam and we have Anna May and my husband Gar.
0: Good morning, Liam, Anna May and Gar. I believe there's a lot going on in the kitchen this morning, Niamh. What's happening?
4: There's a lot going on. Anna May and Liam want to make their own lunch today. Oh. So they're packing their own lunch for school.
0: Is that helpful, Niamh?
4: Yeah, it is.
0: Good.
4: They're getting very independent.
0: Brilliant.
4: They want to do their own thing, making their own sandwiches and cutting up fruit. Yeah,
0: brilliant. Lovely.
4: They're making me breakfast in bed now on Sunday morning.
0: You're spoiled rotten.
1: Niamh, love that for you. And come here, what are the plans for the weekend then?
4: My husband's doing an ultra marathon on Saturday out in Bray. So we're all going out to support him.
0: Go on, Gar.
4: So that's going to be our weekend.
0: Have you got the signs made?
4: Oh, we have the signs and the banners.
0: Brilliant. Brilliant, Niamh. Love it. Niamh, we've just been informed that it's been exactly 100 days since our last win on Matchy Matchy.
4: Wow.
0: So, no pressure at all this morning. Hopefully, we can get a win. Who would you like to play Matchy Matchy with?
4: With yourself, Brendan.
0: Thank you very much. I'm on.

0: Let's find out today's words. Okay, Niamh and Tala with the family, your first word this morning. Tea.
1: Tea.
0: T-E-A.
1: Bag.
0: Tea bag.
1: You say teacup. What do you say in the tea party? Go with tea. Right, tea party.
0: Tea party. Your second word, scam.
1: Scam. Call. Scam,
0: scam
1: call.
0: Call. And your third word, Carol.
1: C-A-R-O-L.
0: Carol.
1: Singer.
0: Carol Singer.
1: Oh, what's Brendan going to say? Is he going to say
0: you wouldn't know. Okay, so we've tea party, scam call, and Carol Singer. Are you happy to lock those in, Niamh?
1: Well, what you say? Are we locking them in? Right, we're changing it to teacup.
0: Okay.
1: I was going to say tea bag, but anyway, okay, teacup.
0: Tea cup.
1: No, we're changing tea bag.
0: Okay, you're sticking with your original answer. Right, tea bag, scam right. Call, Carol Singer. We're locking them in.
1: Right, lock
0: them
1: in.
0: Brilliant. Let's get our Brenny back from the soundproof booth this morning. His new favourite place to be. Why, hello.
2: Hello, how are we all?
0: How were things in there
2: lovely.
0: This morning?
2: There was a cheese string in the soundproof booth.
0: Yeah.
2: That's what I used to find in my lunchbox,
0: yeah.
2: You see.
0: That and a froob. Right,
2: yeah.
0: Brendan, first word this Friday morning in Matchy Matchy.
2: Yeah.
0: Tea.
2: Tea. Oh, there's so many options. Tea. Pot.
0: Brendan, your second word. Scam.
2: Scam. Call.
0: And your third word. Carol.
2: Carol. Now, will I go with a name or with a... Carol. I'm going to say Carol Singer.
0: Brendan, have you got a matchy matchy this morning with Niamh in Tala? Oh. Guys, you were so close.
2: Oh, no.
0: Two out of three
1: Brendan.
0: Again. The guy said tea bag.
2: Oh, no.
0: I know. I can't believe you both said scam call and Carol Singer.
2: Yeah, I didn't have to go with a famous Carol or to. Yeah.
0: I probably would have gone Carol Smiley.
2: Oh, Carol Smiley from. what did she do? Changing Rooms.
0: No, wait. Is that. What's the
2: no,
0: one that's.
2: No, that
0: it goes,
2: was 60 Minute Makeover.
0: Yeah.
2: That was Claire Sweeney.
0: We were so sorry that
2: sorry,
0: it wasn't
2: Niamh.
0: A matchy matchy.
1: Okay. Thank you.
2: Thanks, Niamh. Have a great weekend. Best luck to Gar.
0: Cheers, guys.
2: Close.
0: Oh, it wasn't
2: many options
0: to be.
2: After tea.
0: This keeps happening to
2: it
0: us.
2: Does.
0: We keep getting two out of three. Maybe next
2: it's
0: week.
2: It's close. We can
0: we'll finally
2: it.
0: Do it.
2: Yeah.
0: It is close. 100 days
2: come
0: since
2: on.
0: The last win.
2: Come on. It's
0: going
2: to happen.
0: If you would like to play Matchy Matchy with Return any day next week, get in touch. Matchy, your name. 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We'd love to have you on. We'd love to finally get a Matchy Matchy. 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For a Friday morning, J-Lo, Swedish House Mafia, and even Gwen Stefani playing after Superman Lovers. 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
2: There's a delay on the Ratoath Road southbound from Talca Valley Road junction to St. Dominic's. Donnybrook Road inbound, a queue between Anglesey Bridge and the Marlborough Road junction, and the Nace Road onto Tyrconnell Road. At northbound, there's a queue between Bluebell and the Emmett Road junction. You won't be late with 98.
0: Rebecca and Brendan on The Big Breakfast with McDonald's. It's 8:30.
3: Good morning, I'm Emma Terrell. The Taoiseach has said the world has failed Palestine in his address to the UN overnight. Micheál Martin said the world will be shamed when the truth of the crimes are revealed. Two men remain in Garda custody in Dublin after a €1.6 million drug seizure. Cocaine, diamorphine and a small quantity of magic mushrooms were discovered as part of an operation targeting regional drug trafficking networks on Wednesday. Irish consumers are more likely to put an unexpected windfall into a savings account rather than invest it. That's according to a new report from the IG Mattress Economy Index, which shows what people understand about saving and investing. And the first tickets for next year's Oasis tour go on sale today. Fans have spent the last 24 hours checking their emails, hoping they've received a unique code and time slot to buy them. Now Cameron is here with 98FM Sport.
4: Thanks, Emma. The Republic of Ireland were beaten 1-0 by Kosovo in the opening game of their Nations League campaign last night. Next up for Heimir Hallgrímsson's side is a trip to Hungary to face Israel on Sunday. They were beaten 3-1 away to Austria last night. There's one game in the League of Ireland Men's Premier Division this evening. Shelburne make the trip to Galway United for a 7:45 start. And Aoife O'Rourke will bid for a gold medal on the final night of the European Boxing Elite Championships in Sofia. She takes on Turkey's Bushra Izzeldar in the middleweight final.
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5: The weather starts off cloudy with a bit of light rain, but will clear up to become mostly dry with some sunny spells. Have a lovely weekend, everyone.
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0: Yay!
2: Oh, Jake, well done and thank you so much.
0: Jake, you did a great job and you have a lovely weekend as well. We're going to send you a 98FM Big Breakfast weather certificate. Coming up in the next few minutes, your chance to win €250 to spend at Mars Pharmacy after Eve and Gwen Stefani on The Big Breakfast.

0: Eve and Gwen Stefani on 98FM's Big Breakfast. We'll play that for the Lambay Challenge swimmers this morning. They're doing a fundraiser swim today.
1: Well done, guys.
0: 8 of them taking on a 9 kilometre open water swim from Low Rock in Malahide to Lambay Island.
1: Wow.
0: Kicking off 11:15 this morning. 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
1: Brilliant stuff,
0: very
1: guys.
0: Best of luck, guys.
1: Now, come here, all this week, we've teamed up with Mars Pharmacy to celebrate 25 years in business. Such an incredible milestone. 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And we know it's their birthday, but you're getting the gifts. Mm-hmm. We're giving you the chance to win a €250 Mars Pharmacy voucher every morning.
0: Yeah, because it's their 25th, we're taking you back 25 years with a easy and nostalgic question. This morning's is, a husband and wife duo left the TV show This Morning to host their own Channel 4 show in the year 2001. What are their names?
1: Any idea? 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
1: The woman never takes a break. Taylor Swift is back with new music this morning. She's released a song called Patient Zero overnight.
0: She just doesn't stop.

0: Yeah,
1: nice.
0: So apparently she's basically released another album. It's The Life of a Showgirl, but yeah, it's the deluxe edition.
2: Okay.
0: So it has all the songs that she released already, and then there's a few extras that she wrote after the album came out.
2: Love it. Yeah.
0: Including that song. It's The Life of a Showgirl, the encore.
2: Oh, very good.
0: There's a track called
2: title.
0: Cleveland, Pink Clouding, and Babylon. Ooh. It's giving David Bray. But people are really interested in this now because Colin Farrell's in the new music video.
2: Is he?
0: He is.
2: Oh, I love this.
0: Himself and Dakota Johnson. So a little teaser has been released and there's a clip of Taylor and Dakota diving into a swimming pool. They're then at a gravesite.
2: Oh.
0: And then Colin is seen stepping into a luxury car.
2: Oh, very nice.
0: So the full thing is going to premiere on Sunday at the MTV Video Musical Awards. I should say.
2: Yeah, that's a way to launch it, isn't it?
0: She really does be knowing how to drum up the interest again.
2: She's some operator. She's insane.
0: She really is.
2: There's loads of music news today. Did you hear there's a new U2 album coming?
0: Yeah, is it their 50th anniversary?
2: I don't know what the anniversary is now.
0: I just keep seeing U2 50 in all the headlines.
2: Okay, well then it must be the 50th anniversary.
0: Gosh.
2: So Carnaval de Luz is the name of the album.
0: Right.
2: De Luz. They have a single out that came out yesterday, a surprise single called Silencio.
0: Okay.
2: Yeah. And the thing that's caught my eye from this is that there is a duet between Bono and Dolly Parton on this album.
0: Oh, that's deadly.
2: So it was the last thing she ever recorded.
0: Wow.
2: I know she has a track put away in that vault that's supposed to come out when she's her.
0: Is it when she turns 100 they're going to release it?
2: Yeah, her 100th birthday, yeah. But this is the last ever song that Dolly Parton recorded. So it's a duet between her and Bono. It's going to be on this new album out November 13th.
0: Oh, deadly. That's brilliant. So, yeah, I wonder now, will U2 be performing at the VMAs?
2: They could be.
0: When I think of the VMAs, I always just think of Britney with the snake and then Madonna, Britney and Christina.
2: When are the VMAs on?
0: This Sunday. And people are going mad because Madonna, do you know the front of her new album, Confessions, she has a pink veil on her?
2: Yeah.
0: She's selling it on her website for £45.
2: Oh.
0: Yeah.
2: That's...
0: So I think she's performing as well at the VMAs.
2: Is she?
0: Madonna.
2: Okay, so the VMAs, one to watch this weekend.
0: Oh, yeah.
2: Here's Cat's Eye on 98FM's Big Brother.

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1: The Crumlin Road inbound is a queue between the Rugby Club and the Grand Canal. Delays on Brewery Road eastbound. That's from Leopardstown Avenue Junction to Stillorgan Road Junction. And the Finglas Road inbound, a queue between Slaney Road Junction and Hart's Corner. You won't be late with 98.
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16: Live from the Dublin News Centre, I'm Emma Tyrrell. The GRA says the decision by Gardaí to refuse to do overtime on certain dates was taken out of frustration. The Garda Representative Association says its members won't take on any overtime duties on 5 dates next month, including Budget Day and Halloween. There are also plans to march on Garda HQ on a date yet to be announced. GRA General Secretary is Ronan Slevin.
17: That is a means to highlighting our frustration and downright annoyance at the way that we continually are being treated both by Garda management and government.
16: More than 40 people are due in court in Dunleary today as part of an operation targeting shoplifters. 27 men and 15 women are facing a range of charges relating to retail theft and associated offences, while 14 teenagers have been referred to the Youth Diversion Programme. Two men remain in Garda custody in Dublin after a €1.6 million drug seizure. Cocaine, diamorphine and a small quantity of magic mushrooms were discovered as part of an operation targeting regional drug trafficking networks on Wednesday. Four men in their 20s, 40s and 60s were arrested. Two of them have appeared in court while the others are still being held at Garda stations in the capital. The Taoiseach has said Israel is not interested in finding peace with Palestine. Micheál Martin criticised Israeli actions in the West Bank during his national address to the UN overnight. He drew applause from the crowd when saying the world must take further action in Gaza.
18: When the evidence is gathered, when the testimonies are heard, when the true horrors are finally and fully revealed, it will shame the world. Nobody will be able to say that we did not know.
16: A public outcry has seen the City Council rethink its plans for winter lights. It was announced this week the festival, which sees the city's iconic landmarks illuminated, will be moving from December to the new year. But Councillor Neil Ring says officials have moved the start date back to later this year.
19: Christmas time is the time when the footfall in town is at its biggest. Children are going into town to see Santa and all that sort of stuff. And part of it was the magical, the illuminations of the GPO, the Custom House, Samuel Beckett Bridge, etc. And to do away with that would have been a huge mistake.
16: Pressure is being put on TikTok to reveal figures on the number of viewers per post of harmful content. Oireachtas Media Committee Chair Alan Kelly has given the app until today to come forward with the information. TikTok has reportedly seen 1,600 videos showing highly risky driving here since the M9 crash in which five teenagers were killed. Social Democrats TD Sinead Gibney wants action on algorithms.
20: Absolutely harmful content should not be on these platforms. But part of the issue is that the algorithms are promoting these types of content in ways that is harmful and reaching a lot of people. So even if you're not looking for videos around dangerous driving, the algorithm may serve you that content.
16: And U2's new album will feature a duet with Dolly Parton. Bono and the Lake Country star sing together on Torn, described as a song about broken family ties. And now you're up to date on 92.
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21: Good morning, I'm Cameron Hill. Republic of Ireland manager Hamir Hallgrimsson admits a considerable number of his players were off the pace in last night's defeat to Kosovo. The boys in green were beaten 1-0 in their opening game of the Nations League campaign in Pristina. Much of the build-up was eclipsed by their upcoming fixtures against Israel, starting with Sunday's game in Hungary.
22: It is unusual for us that we have so many that have an off day, so we need to look at that, but be quick, because it's 2 days turnaround and we have another game against Israel.
21: In the other game in Group B3 last night, Austria were 3-1 winners at home to the Israelis. Republic of Ireland under-21s boss Jim Crawford believes they'll need a hell of a performance against Slovakia tonight. This evening's Euro qualifier in Košice is underway from 5 o'clock Irish time. And Connacht begin their URC campaign with the visit of South African side the Stormers to Galway tonight. Ireland star Mac Hansen returns to the starting side for his first game since November, while Ulster kick off their season with a game at home to Edinburgh. To access three free Off the Ball podcasts a month, download the Go Loud app now.
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16: A damp morning but clearing to a mostly dry day. Highs of 18 degrees. Right now it's 12.
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1: 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The cash machine will randomly pick a number and it could be you that we're phoning. 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
0: It is €200,000. 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
0: Such a great prize. 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Amy, how are you?
3: Good morning, guys.
2: Amy, what are your plans for the weekend?
3: I've no mad plans, but my sister texted me last night to say there's a new monkey in the zoo. My kids, they don't actually want to come, so we might go and see the baby monkey.
0: Let's go and see the baby monkey.
3: I've no mad plans. I actually wouldn't mind just rotting in the house for the weekend.
2: Those weekends.
0: Yeah, nice, Amy. We only have you in one ear, unfortunately. I don't know what's going on there, Amy. Come here, we'd love to give you this prize from Mars Pharmacy, €250 for you to spend. We have an easy question from 25 years ago. A husband and wife duo left this morning to host their own Channel 4 show in the year 2001. What are their names?
3: Richard and Judy.
2: Yes, it is Richard and Judy. Congratulations, Amy. You have won that fabulous Mars Pharmacy voucher.
3: And congratulations to you, Rebecca.
2: Oh, thank you so much.
0: Amy, have a lovely weekend. Send us pictures of the monkey if you go and see it.
2: Baby monkey.
0: Cheers, Amy.
3: Thanks very much.
0: Bye. 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

want to, stare if you want to, but I got to party. 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

0: 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Kickstart the weekend on 98FM's Big Breakfast. Booty love, it's 20 past nine.
1: Now, there's 3 and a bit months left of 2026, but a new list has been released with the top home trends of 2027.
0: Oh, already we know what we are supposed to do.
1: You know, Wix, it's a UK DIY store. They've teamed up with a professor and they've come up with a few trends, right?
0: Nothing to do with Joe Wix, the body coach.
1: No, different brands entirely, Brendan. But here's what's going to be hot. First up, the kitchen hatch.
0: The kitchen hatch?
1: Yeah, I just keep thinking of like a 1970s style hatch.
0: Yeah. Like as in when you pass, you have the hole in the kitchen wall and you pass the blades through to people sitting at the table.
1: Yeah, a nicer looking one of them, right? So apparently people are going to be moving away from these kind of huge open plan kitchen diners and they're going back to broken plan spaces instead.
0: Right, okay. So you spent all the money knocking the walls down. Now they're telling you to spend the money to put the walls back up again.
1: Yes.
0: Right.
1: So think a kitchen hatch between rooms, which will be a nicer version of the one that you're picturing.
0: Yeah.
1: So this gives you, I suppose, a bit of separation between the cooking and the entertaining whilst still keeping things open and sociable.
0: A kitchen hatch makes me think of the royal family and the Christmas special where she's in the kitchen in an absolute flap.
1: You need to crack in a window, you'd be roasted, the next big trend is colour.
0: Oh yeah, go on. What colours?
1: Out with the cool greys and the Scandi minimalism.
0: Oh,
1: and
0: no.
1: Apparently much richer colours are coming in.
0: Okay.
1: Oh, this is all over me TikTok.
0: Is it?
1: Yeah. Mm. Yeah. So do you know the chocolate brown?
0: I love a chocolate brown.
1: Yeah, saturated greens, burgundy.
0: Oh, I'm ahead of the trend.
1: You
0: with
1: are
0: the saturated
1: Brendan,
0: green.
1: Burgundy and also darker woods like walnut and oak.
0: Lovely.
1: Yeah.
0: Yeah,
1: remember the dark wood was all out for a while?
0: Yeah, it was.
1: The mahogany.
0: Yeah.
1: Yeah.
0: It's coming back.
1: It's coming back,
0: right,
1: baby. And then the final trend is what they're calling high-low approach.
0: What's high-low?
1: So I actually love this.
0: What's
1: so basically,
0: low?
1: You don't spend a fortune on absolutely everything.
0: Right.
1: Fair enough, wouldn't be able to.
0: No.
1: So Wix's advice is to save on some of the bigger basics and then spend a bit more on the finishing touches that make the room look more expensive.
0: Okay.
1: So you're talking handles, doorknobs, taps in a warmer metal like a gold and a copper.
0: Oh, nice.
1: Yes, a splash out on those, my love. So less grey, less open plan and more character.
0: And I wonder where you can buy those things. Wix, is it? Here's Shakira and Burna Boy. 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

0: 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It's 9:30.
1: 98FM's Dublin traffic with Verizon. A move towards electric without moving away from what your business needs.
2: See Shawmore Road northbound onto Eastwall Road. It's backed up between the Rowing Club and the Dublin Port Flyover Junction. Fibsborough Road inbound, a queue between Hearts and Doyle's Corner. And the Swords Road is busy northbound between Griffith Avenue and Collins Avenue. You won't be late with 98.
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0: Friday's kids weather comes from Jake, who's 6 in Talla.
3: Good morning, Rebecca and Brendan. The weather starts off cloudy with a bit of light rain, but will clear up to become mostly dry with some sunny spells.
0: Lovely.
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0: Yay, Jake! You have a lovely weekend. Thank you so much for doing the weather for us. If your little one would like to have fun with the forecast, just like Jake, we would love to have your child do the weather on 98FM. 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

0: Sunny Federa on 98FM's Big Breakfast with Rebecca and Brendan. It's 9:34 on Friday morning. In the next few minutes, we'll have the strangest stories of the week in Brendan's bit. And 98FM's Mark McCabe is going to be here to pick the last tune of the show to kick off your weekend.
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0: Well, Brendan, what strange stories do you have for us?
3: I'm kicking off this morning with a granny in Scotland. She's officially been named the oldest female Fortnite streamer on Twitch.
0: Fair play to her.
3: She's bet into the Fortnite. Kat Bowie is her name.
0: Mm-hmm.
3: She's 78. And Kat has been live streaming her gaming sessions on Fortnite for 9 years.
0: Gosh, she was really ahead of the curve.
3: She really was. She goes by the handle Grumpy Gran 48. She first saw her grandson playing and then was like, oh, she was a bit like, what's going on there?
0: I've never actually played it.
3: Neither have I.
0: I know.
3: No.
0: That sounds very good.
3: Well, Kat has played every single day since. She hasn't missed a day.
0: She obviously loves it.
3: And regularly streams herself playing Fortnite for up to 6 hours at a time.
0: I think you can make big money by streaming yourself playing and people upload it to YouTube.
3: Oh,
0: and
3: is that
0: everything.
3: Why she's at it? I don't know.
0: I just heard the game is huge.
3: I better find a game that I'm into.
0: I know. The Sims.
3: Kat has, putting a hatch in the kitchen.
0: I loved The Sims Hot Date as well.
3: Hot Date.
0: I loved it. Yeah.
3: Kat has more than 24,000.

0: 1,000 followers on Twitch. Now, here she is speaking in what I'm describing as a poorly produced video with an absolute racket drowning her out.
1: I have been playing the game of Fortnite since it came out the very first week.

0: some sweaty people.
1: Oh. Hey, to Kath, if you could hear what she was trying to say there.
2: The music's perfect. Come on.
1: Finally this morning, Sarah Jessica Parker's draw for Ireland is well documented.
2: Yeah, she loves the Kerrygold, doesn't she?
1: She loves Kerrygold. She loves Donegal. She loves Super Value.
2: She does.
1: She loves Savoy cabbage. That always stands out in my head.
2: Yeah.
1: She did a shop and the Savoy cabbage.
2: She's got
1: there.
2: The gaff up in Donegal with the fella.
1: She has a house there. And now she loves a very niche shop in Dublin.
2: Oh.
1: The woman best known for playing Carrie Bradshaw is obsessed with stock.
2: No way.
1: So you know the kitchen and homewares shop.
2: It's not too far from 98FM's office.
1: It's really close to 98FM. It's like outside Stephen's Green Shopping Centre, kind of on the opposite corner to the big Zara.
2: South King Street.
1: That's the one. Yeah, just there. Well, it seems SJP was in a bit of a pickle recently.
2: Right.
1: When she discovered stock existed.
2: Yeah, they have lovely bits in there. I must go in for a nose.
1: Yeah, I haven't gone for a trot in there in a while. She was so blown away by stock that she's been gushing about them on Instagram.
2: Has she?
1: And I'm going to read word for word what she wrote. Please open in NYC! Yeah. 3 exclamation marks. I was at your store about 10 days ago, found it by Googling.
2: Yeah.
1: Colander to purchase near me. And your shop came up. Now, fair play to her, she spelled colander correctly. Because I can't spell colander or calendar. Very confusing.
2: Yeah, I don't think I can
1: either.
2: Them
1: and receipt. Never, yeah. It's never going to happen. Wonderful! 3 exclamation marks. All we need! 2 exclamation marks. And then she said, and the young woman helping me at the store featured in your post and was so lovely and so helpful and pointed me, walked me to my next destination.
2: Aww.
1: Open in NYC, 4 exclamation marks, 2 kisses.
2: Oh, well, maybe we'll see stock go stateside.
1: The kitchen whisk from a few streets over has commented underneath.
2: Oh, yeah, that's another lovely shop.
1: That's a really good, I love it in there. They've said, we're not jealous at all.
2: Aww.
1: So I was having a think this morning. I was trying to combine, you know, SJP, SATC, STOCK.
2: Okay.
1: And I was trying
2: You're
1: to
2: brainstorming.
1: Up, I tried to come up with maybe the title for an episode that involves the lot. Oh, sorry. Wait a minute. I've just hold on. We'll go again. Carrie, the colander, and the strained dating scene. She has her head in her hands, everyone. Was it that bad?
2: Fair play to you. I was thinking Carrie's kitchen, but I think what you did was much better.
1: Thank you so much.
2: I couldn't help but wonder.
1: Yeah, I couldn't help but wonder. That is Brendan's bit.
2: Cheers, Bren. Here's David Guetta with Usher, Without You on 98FM. I can't.

0: David Guetta and Usher on The Big Breakfast with Rebecca and Brendan. It is 10 to 10.
1: It's Friday morning and that means Mark McCabe is here to pick the last tune of the show. Mark, how are you?
2: Good morning. Good. How are you?
1: Good.
2: All good?
0: Yeah, all good.
1: TGIF, lads.
0: Excited for the weekend.
2: Yeah, big weekend planned?
0: No,
2: I'm
0: not.
2: I'm going to ask you for a change. What are you doing for the weekend?
0: I am meeting one friend for a burger tonight.
1: Lovely.
0: And I'm meeting two other friends for pizza tomorrow.
2: Ah, lovely.
1: Brendan's plans revolve around the food.
0: That's the extent,
2: and
0: I'm very excited about that.
2: Good.
1: Yeah. Lovely. Yeah.
2: I'm off to Listen Varna.
0: Listen Varna?
1: Are you? Is the matchmaking festival on?
0: Is it? Yeah. Is that this weekend?
2: Yep.
0: Are you looking for love?
2: No, I'm working.
1: So were you playing a few tunes of that?
2: I'm playing a few tunes. I somehow got wangled into playing down there for this.
0: That'll be great.
2: It's like I'm trying to sort of tick the box with places that I've never been.
0: Yeah.
2: And Listen Varna is one of those places that I've just never been. And obviously the song, it rings in my head every time I even mention it.
1: So it's going to be in my head now all day.
2: Yeah, for the next 2 hours now I'm going to be singing.
0: I also love this view. You're like, I'm going to tick off places I've never been. Only if I'm getting paid to be there.
2: Of course. There has to be an
0: Dead
2: agenda,
0: right.
2: Of course.
1: Oh, that's a great way to spend a weekend.
2: Yeah, I'm kind of looking forward to it because it is, it's one of those iconic, like even if you don't know the festival, Listen Varna.
0: Yeah.
2: So to actually be there. And
1: is it County Clare?
2: It's County Clare,
1: and near the Burren.
2: Yeah.
1: I think I drove through it when I was going to the cliffs or the caves.
0: Oh, you weren't at the
1: caves.
0: Festival, no?
1: Yeah. No,
0: you
1: I wasn't.
0: You in-depth knowledge.
2: Really?
1: Guys, I go every year. But that'll be brilliant.
0: Excellent stuff.
2: That's my plan.
0: Brilliant.
2: So looking forward to it.
0: You're going to play us a tune right now to close the
2: show. I am. Yeah, this tune, when the video for this tune dropped, it was kind of peak MTV, oh my God, have you seen the video for? Which is kind of a rarity these days because, you get 30 seconds on TikTok and that's about it. But when this track dropped, the video was so ahead of itself that everybody was like, wow, how did they do that?
1: Yeah.
2: And it was out of a train window. And as the view from the train window went by, you got it was syncopated with the track. Do you remember the track?
0: No. Rebecca's way better at music videos than I am.
1: I just watch music videos all day, every day when I was growing up. And I don't know if I know this one.
2: No, you do. You definitely do because it was iconic. But I put you out of your misery.
1: Please.
2: The Chemical Brothers.
1: Oh.
2: Star Guitar.
0: Oh my God,
2: is
0: amazing.
2: Our tune to kick off the weekend.
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1: It's a great track. Well done, Mark McCabe. I'm telling you, he never misses a trick. That is it from us. We are back Monday morning from 7 with your next chance to win a €500 flight voucher in our game. Who's laughing now? Have a look at the incorrect guesses over the weekend if you get a chance. 98fm.com/laugh. Enjoy your weekend. Jess Maciel is up next with this old school track. Oh, Brendan, your favourite U2 song with LMC. 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
13: At 10, I'm Emma Tyrrell. The GRA says the decision by Gardaí to refuse to do overtime on certain dates was taken out of frustration. The Garda Representative Association says its members won't take on any overtime duties on 5 dates next month, which include Budget Day and Halloween. There are also plans to march on Garda HQ on a date yet to be announced. GRA General Secretary is Ronan Slevin.
14: That is a means to highlighting our frustration and downright annoyance at the way that we continually are being treated both by Garda management and government.
13: More than 40 people are due in court in Dunleary today as part of an operation targeting shoplifters. 27 men and 15 women are facing a range of charges relating to retail theft and associated offences, while 14 teenagers have been referred to the Youth Diversion Programme. Pressure is being put on TikTok to reveal figures on the number of viewers per post of harmful content. Oireachtas Media Committee Chair Alan Kelly has given the app until today to come forward with the information. TikTok has reportedly seen 1,600 videos showing highly risky driving here since the M9 crash in which five teenagers were killed. Social Democrats TD Sinead Gibney wants action on algorithms.
7: Absolutely harmful content should not be on these platforms, but part of the issue is that the algorithms are promoting these types of content in ways that is harmful and reaching a lot of people. So even if you're not looking for videos around dangerous driving, the algorithm may serve you that content.
13: A 41-year-old man will appear in court in Belfast today, charged with the murder of Dublin gangland criminal Robbie Lawler. The 36-year-old, who is a chief suspect in the murder of Drogheda teenager Cian Mulready Woods, was shot dead outside a house in Belfast in April 2020. The suspect was arrested in Liverpool on Wednesday. A public outcry has seen the City Council rethink its plans for winter lights. It announced this week the festival, which sees the city's iconic landmarks illuminated, will be moving from December to the new year. But Councillor Neil Ring says officials have moved the start date back to later this year.
15: Christmas time is the time when the footfall in town is at its biggest. Children are going into town to see Santa and all that sort of stuff. And part of it was the magical, the illuminations of the GPO, the Custom House, Samuel Beckett Bridge, etc. And to do away with that would have been a huge mistake.
13: More women than men are leaving the workforce here at an earlier age. That's according to research from Balance for Better Business, which shows women aged between 50 and 65 are leaving their jobs due to the impact of burnout, menopause and barriers to career progression. And Taylor Swift has released her new single, Patient Zero, her first since marrying Travis Kelce in July.

0: She's also teased the music video starring Colin Farrell and Dakota Johnson. The video will premiere at the MTV Video Music Awards on Sunday. And now you're up to date on 98.
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1: Good morning, I'm Cameron Hill. Four of Europe's top leagues have called on FIFA to reform, saying the association's governance problem goes far beyond the role of one individual. In a joint statement this morning, the Premier League, Bundesliga, Serie A and La Liga have all accused FIFA President Gianni Infantino of promoting exploitative ideas. Infantino wrote to FIFA members earlier this week, proposing an independent review into how the organisation is run. The Republic of Ireland began their Nations League campaign with defeat to Kosovo last night. The hosts were 1-0 winners in Pristina, with Ireland managing just three shots across the full game. Midfielder Jason Knight admits their attacking threat really needs to improve.
2: We need to create more chances and try and get our front players into the game more and give them more opportunities to try and win the game for us. Because, like I said, the defending was quite good, but We need to score more goals as well.
1: And Mac Hansen returns for Connacht tonight as they kick off their URC campaign by hosting the Stormers. At the same time, Ulster welcome Edinburgh to Belfast. 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
3: Rain clearing to a mostly dry day. Highs of 18 degrees. Right now it's 12.
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4: 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So as I said, 3 o'clock today. What time is it now? It's 10 a.m. So do not leave this. Go over and enter now if you want to be in with a chance to win €200,000. Barry is making that call today. If it is you that he's ringing, you've got five rings to tell him the exact amount. €200,000. It's cash to 57557. Gonna get some Peggy Goo on the way soon on the weekend. But first, oh, yeah. I mean, a tune for a Friday. Take me to the clouds above.

one of my favourite party girls, Peggy Goo, Woo Man on Dublin's 98 FM. And she loves an owl party. And she said, if you're going to go out and go wild and make bad decisions, just look good doing it. So there's a bit of advice for the weekend if that's your plan from Peggy Goo. It's Shanks and Bigfoot now, Sweet Like Chocolate 98.

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0: Seal and Killer on Dublin's 98 FM. Gonna get some Mystique and Scandalous on the way for you in just a bit. And the song that I think we can all agree was the song of the summer. And when I say I laughed yesterday when I saw a TikTok from a girl, she uploaded it and she said, all we've been hearing on our feed for the last 4 months. You girl moving to the zone, playing the less than 10 here on 98. Here we go.
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0: Doyle's, College Street. Always late, always free in. 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
1: Hello?
2: Sorry, boss. 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

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Gonna get that real chill tune from Kygo on the way next. 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M People, Sight for Sore Eyes, 98 FM. 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
10: At 11, I'm Tom Douglas. 27 men and 15 women will appear in court in Dublin today as part of Operation Tharraga. It follows efforts by Gardaí to identify and initiate proceedings against those involved in retail crime in southeast Dublin. It led to a dedicated unit being set up as detectives worked alongside local businesses on the problem. 42 people are due before the Dunleary District Court today. Some people have already secured their seats to see Oasis next year. Fans needed to register for specific locations in advance and could buy tickets after receiving an email with a unique code. They were also given a dedicated time slot and couldn't transfer their code to another email address. It's after hours of queues and complaints of surging prices last year ahead of Liam and Noel Gallagher's reunion gigs. Music journalist Paul Stokes says the new system should work well.
11: They're selling portions of the tickets in these windows, so not all the tickets go on sale in one go. So if you get a code today, you can get some tickets, but say you get a code for Sunday at a particular time frame, there will still be tickets available. So the idea is to reduce the amount of people going on at one go and also limit it so it's fans and it's real people, not scammers.
10: A 41-year-old man will appear in court in Belfast today, charged with the murder of Dublin ganglined criminal Robbie Lawler. The 36-year-old, who was a chief suspect in the murder of the Drogheda teenager Cian Mulready Woods, was shot dead outside a house in Belfast in April of 2020. The suspect was arrested in Liverpool on Wednesday. The Garda Representative Association says officers are still waiting on pay rises previously agreed to by government. The GRA says rank and file Gardaí will refuse overtime on 5 dates in October, including on when the European presidency events are taking place, on Budget Day and on Halloween. The association says members have been waiting since last September for a 1% increase to be paid. General Secretary Ronan Slevin says they've been at the Labour Court.
12: We still have a 1% pay rise due last September, which has yet to be finalised. We have other cases gone through the Labour Court where we're trying to get government to honour their previous commitments, which would result in another 1% pay rise for our members.
10: There's a warning the windfall tax on energy firms could introduce uncertainty for investors. Opposition parties believe the companies should pay an additional tax on profits as they continue to increase prices for consumers. However, Country Chair of Bord Gáis and Managing Director of Centrica Power, Dave Kirwan, says energy firms experience troughs and peaks.
13: It's understandable. I think when you see the suffering that's going on for householders currently with the prices of energy, for governments to consider all options. But I think they should moderate the approach taken for good years and bad.
10: Students who appeal their Leaving Cert results will now be able to check if they got upgraded. New figures show there's been a 27% increase in the number of appeals compared to last year. Out of the over 26,000 results which were appealed, just over 5,100 got upgraded. Guidance Councillor Brian Mooney says about 19% of appeals are successful every year.
14: If you go back and you can see that consistently, the problem is that the number of people who are making appeals and the number of papers they're making appeals on is increasing every single year.
10: The Creative and Communications Association is calling on government to bring in a series of measures to support the sector. It wants to see the introduction of an innovation tax credit to help businesses innovate through AI adoption. The CCA is also warning small businesses could be left behind if they don't receive practical support to train their staff. CEO of the association, Siobhan Masterson, says people will always be needed in the creative sector, even with the help of AI.
15: The reality is the human original idea, creative thinking, always needs to remain because it can't be replaced by technology. And so that's the real value that a creative sector can provide to the economy.
10: Alex Warren's coming to Dublin. The singer will perform at Malahide Castle on June 22nd. Tickets go on sale next Friday. And Taylor Swift's dropped a new collection of music, including one song all about her husband, Travis Kelce. Cleveland is one of the four new tracks. It's named after the American footballer's home city and includes the lyrics, hate you all like this, like the love of my life. Her new single, Patient Zero, was also released with the music video due to be dropped on Sunday. You're up to date on 98.
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17: Good morning, I'm Philip Egan. Ireland midfielder Jason Knight admits they'll need a big improvement in attack after last night's loss to Kosovo. Hamir Hallgrimsson's side lost 1-0 in Pristina in their Nations League opener and had just the one shot on target.
18: We need to create more chances and try and get our front players into the game more and give them more opportunities to try and win the game. Because, like I say, the defending was quite good, but we need to score more goals as well.
17: Ireland under-21's boss Jim Crawford believes they'll need a hell of a performance away to Slovakia tonight. Ireland need at least 6 points from their last three group games to have any chance of qualifying for the Euros. Kick-off is 5 o'clock. Four of Europe's top leagues have called for reform within FIFA and say the way it's governed isn't fit for purpose. President Gianni Infantino's faced criticism after his attempt to sell stakes in the World Cup collapsed. The joint statement from the top leagues in England, Germany, Spain and Italy didn't mention Infantino, but says there's a need for more checks and balances and wider representation. One game in the Premier Division tonight, with Shelburne looking to move into fourth place. Shells are away to Galway at 8:15. Mac Hansen's back in the Connacht team for their URC opener at home to the Stormers. That game kicks off at 8:15, while at the same time Ulster face Edinburgh in Belfast. And Aoife O'Rourke will hope to finish off the European Elite Boxing Championships by claiming Ireland's second gold in Sofia. The Roscommon middleweight takes on Turkey's Busra Işıldar in the final just after 3. Last night, Lisa O'Rourke won gold in the light heavyweight division. To hear live commentary of the Women's FAI Cup final between Shelburne and Athlone Town on Sunday, download the Go Loud app now.
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10: Cooler today, it's very cloudy too, it's 14 degrees.
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19: It is all happening today. You do not want to miss this. The Cash Machine. 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
19: whose adrenaline is it going to be today? 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There is €200,000 sitting in the Cash Machine. And after 3 o'clock today, Barry Dunn is going to be making that call. 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So, 3 o'clock today. If you are the lucky person that Barry Dunn calls, you've got 5 rings to answer that call and tell him the exact amount, which is €200,000. I can only imagine the adrenaline that will be running through somebody when they hear those words coming out of Barry's mouth today. It's cash to 57557. Let's get the tunes going. I've got some Shaggy on the way after this feel-good tune from the 90s. It's Barry's Sunshine After the Rain. Dublin's

and Angel on 98FM, and he's got a new bromance going on with Sting. The two of them are working on a new song together. They did an interview recently and they just said they get on so well and they're kind of best mates now. Wouldn't have been on my bingo card now for 2026. Shaggy and Sting having a bit of a bromance, but there you go. DJ Snake and Justin Bieber plays after Missy Elliott, For My People, 98FM.

0: DJ Snake and Justin Bieber, Let Me Love You on a 90 FM. We're going to be getting low with Flo Rida very soon. And Shannon is going to be here. She's got the tea on Taylor Swift's new tune. And she was on the red carpet last night for that new movie, Verity. And she caught up with one of the stars of the movie to chat about their Irish roots. It's on the way soon.
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0: Ian McVicar and Share the House on Dublin's 98 FM. I'm going to get some Snoop Dogg, Justin Timberlake and Calvin Harris for you all on the way very soon. But first, let's head over to Shannon with the lowdown.
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2: Thanks, Jess. First up, Taylor Swift released her new song, Patient Zero, and spilled the tea about the story behind the song.
3: One of my friends told us that she had been reached out to by the new girlfriend of an ex of hers, asking for guidance on if she had had the same experiences with this guy that this new girlfriend was having, and just kind of how surreal those conversations can be.
2: Dolly Parton will make an appearance on U2's upcoming album, Carnival Deluxe, which she duets with Bono on a song called Torn. The song, which was recorded in June, has now been confirmed as Dolly's final recorded vocal performance before she died. According to Rolling Stones, when she got ill, she got out of bed to sing this song. The album is set to drop the 13th of November, so set your alarms. And I was at the premiere for Verity last night in London. The film is based on Colleen Hoover's best-selling book and stars Anne Hathaway, Dakota Johnson and Josh Hartnett. I caught up with Josh, who has Irish roots, to ask him, on a scale of 1 to 10, how Irish does he feel?
4: Oh, right now, very. I feel very, you know, 11. I think Dingle Peninsula area is where the Hartnetts sort of reside most. There's a lot of Hartnetts down there, and I went down there with my family a few years ago to kind of check it out. There were, like, Hartnett laundromats. I think there's a Hartnett pub. There's all sorts of little Hartnett things down there, which is kind of cool.
5: It's Cork and Limerick as well.
4: Oh, is it?
5: Yeah.
4: Oh, wow. Okay, so I've never been to either Cork or Limerick, so now I have to do that.
2: Verity is out in cinemas the 2nd of October, so set your alarms. And for more of the hottest trending stories, check out 98fm.com. I'm not sure.

0: 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Largest ever electronic headline tour in Australian history. He has completely sold out his Australian tour within hours. There is no end to that man's success. 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

Bebe Rexha and Faithless, New Religion on 90FM. Just over 3 hours to go until Barry makes that call after 12. I'm going to have those cash machine details for you. First, it's Maloko. Sing it back.

0: Kim Petras, Unholy on a Dublin's 98FM. Going to have those cash machine details for you very soon. And I'll be kicking off after 12 o'clock with this one. Oh, I mean, you just know it immediately. The house tune of all house tunes. It's playing soon on 98FM.
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12: At 12, I'm Tom Douglas. Dublin City Council has clarified its winter lights programme is being extended to February and not moved. It announced earlier this week the projections would begin in the middle of January. This was picked up by furious elected members who demanded the programme run through Christmas itself. DCC's head of events, Tony Smithers, says the programme will begin in mid-November as usual, running all the way through to February.
13: Yes, the lights were being moved to January, but is it as an extension of our lighting programme from December? So they were moving to January also, if that makes sense. So now you will have, you know, it's a great news story. We're extending the light projections into January and they'll rather be for 9 weeks rather than the usual 5.
12: 27 men and 15 women will appear in court in Dublin today as part of Operation Tárraga. It follows efforts by Gardaí to identify and initiate proceedings against those involved in retail crime in the southeast of Dublin. It led to a dedicated unit being set up as detectives worked alongside local businesses. 42 people are due before the Dún Laoghaire District Court today. Some people have already secured their seats to see Oasis next year. Fans needed to register for specific locations in advance and could buy tickets after receiving an email with a unique code. They were also given a dedicated time slot and couldn't transfer the code to a different email address. It's after hours of queues and complaints of surging prices last year ahead of Liam and Noel Gallagher's reunion gigs. Music journalist Paul Stokes says the new system should work better.
5: They're selling portions of the tickets in these windows, so not all the tickets go on sale in one go. So if you get a code today, you can get some tickets, but say you get a code for Sunday at a particular time frame, there will still be tickets available. So the idea is actually to reduce the amount of people going on at one go and also limit it so it's fans and it's real people, not scammers.
12: The Garda Representative Association says officers are still waiting on pay rises previously agreed to by government. The GRA says rank and file Gardaí will refuse overtime on 5 dates next month, including European Presidency events and Budget Day and Halloween. The association says its members have been waiting since last September for a 1% increase to be paid. The group's General Secretary is Ronan Slevin.
6: We still have a 1% pay rise due last September, which has yet to be finalised. We have other cases gone through the Labour Court where we're trying to get government to honour their previous commitments, which would result in another 1% pay rise for our members.
12: Students who appealed their Leaving Cert results will now be able to check if they were upgraded. New figures show there's been a 27% increase in the number of appeals compared to last year. Out of the 26,000 results which were appealed, just over 5,100 were upgraded. Guidance Councillor Brian Mooney says about 19% of appeals are successful every year.
14: If you go back and you can see that consistently, the problem is that the number of people who are making appeals and the number of papers they're making appeals on is increasing every single year.
12: Penny says it won't raise prices this Christmas despite rising costs due to the war in Iran. Many countries, including Bangladesh and Pakistan, produce a lot of low-cost clothing sold in shops. Those two countries have been hit with energy shortages and blackouts affecting exports. 98FM's business editor Joe Lynham says despite this, Penny's plans to continue as normal.
15: Penny's has reassured that they won't, that they're not expecting to increase prices or face stock shortages this Christmas. I suspect they've already bought most of their stock for Christmas.
12: The Creative and Communications Association is calling on government to bring in a series of measures to support the sector. It wants to see the introduction of an innovation tax credit to help businesses innovate through AI adoption. The CCA is warning small businesses could be left behind if they don't receive practical supports to train their staff. CEO Siobhan Masterson says people will always be needed in the creative sector, even with the help of AI.
16: The reality is the human original idea, creative thinking, always needs to remain because it can't be replaced by technology. And so that's the real value that a creative sector can provide to the economy.
12: Alex Warren's announced a Dublin date. The singer will perform at Malahide Castle on June 22nd. Tickets for those go on sale next Friday. You're up to date on 98.
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18: Good afternoon, I'm Philip Egan. Arla boss Heimir Hallgrímsson says there could be a lot of reasons for so many of a side to have an off day against Kosovo last night. The boys in green were beaten 1-0 in Pristina in their Nations League opener and had just the one shot on target.
19: Could be a lot of reasons. I'm not going to give a verdict on that one, but is unusual for us that we have so many that have an off day. We need to look at that, but be quick because it's 2 days turnaround and we have another game against Israel.
18: The Ireland under-21s have a must-win game in Slovakia this evening in their Euro qualifiers. Jim Crawford side are third in Group D, 5 points behind Slovakia, which has 3 games to play. Kickoff is 5 o'clock. 4 of Europe's top leagues have called for reform within FIFA and say the way it's governed isn't fit for purpose. President Gianni Infantino has faced criticism after his attempt to sell stakes in the World Cup failed. The joint statements were from England, Germany, Spain and Italy. Shelburne can go fourth in the Premier Division tonight if they win away to Galway United. That kicks off at 8:15. The new UR season gets underway this evening with Connacht and Ulster both at home. Connacht face the Stormers while Ulster take on Edinburgh. Those matches also start at 7:45. And Aoife O'Rourke will hope to end the European Elite Boxing Championships in Sofia with Ireland's second gold medal after her sister Lisa won gold yesterday. The Roscommon middleweight takes on Turkey's Busra Işıldar in the final just after 3:00. To hear live commentary of the women's FAI Cup final between Shelburne and Athlone on Sunday, Download the Go Loud app now.
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12: A little bit cooler today. It's very cloudy over the city. It's 15 degrees.
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0: 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Okay, I said 3 o'clock. That's when it's happening. Barry's going to make the call. If it is you that he rings, if you are that lucky person, you've got 5 rings to answer that call and tell him the exact amount, which is a beautiful €200,000. Imagine how that would feel. It would be incredible. You never know. It could be you. Yeah. Now, let's do what I like to do and play really, really good music. Lady, hear me tonight. 98FM.

It's when I say it that that is the best song that the Sugar Babes ever recorded. Freak Like Me on Dublin's 98 FM. Now, there's still a €500 flight voucher up for grabs on 98 FM's Big Breakfast. There was no winner this morning. Nobody seems to know who this is. Do you know who this is? Some incorrect guesses for you. Sabrina Carpenter, Katie Taylor, Jade Thirlwall, Nadine Coyle. It's none of them. Who is it? If you think you know who's laughing now and you want to be with a chance to win a €500 flight voucher with Brendan and Rebecca on a Monday morning, text LAUGH to 0877 98 98 98. Here it is one more time. I have absolutely no clue who it is. It's Prosper now. 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

0: Crazy Town and Butterfly on 90FM. I absolutely love that song. Miley's got a new tune out. She's described it as an invitation to stop staring at a screen and start moving. You know what? It's probably an invitation that we should all RSVP to very, very quickly. It's playing soon here on 98FM.
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2: With Rebecca and Brendan. 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

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MVP, Rock Your Body on Dublin's 98 FM, where in less than 2 hours, or sorry, just over 2 hours, somebody is going to be getting a call saying that they have won €200,000 from the cash machine. 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Text cash to 57557 for your chance to be in to win 200 grand at the cash machine. It's going to be crazy. I can't wait for Barry to make that call. I'm going to have Mike Posner and Karen Ramirez next here on 98 FM.

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and Little Boo Thing on Dublin's 98FM. It is such a catchy song. All right, it is time now to turn things up and get ready for the weekend. Benny Benassi, Satisfaction, 98FM. And then just touch me.

0: 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Andy is in for Barry next, and he is going to be kicking off after 1 o'clock with this absolute tune.
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13: At one, I'm Tom Douglas. Dublin City Council's clarified its winter lights programme is being extended to February and not moved. It announced earlier in the week the projections will begin in the middle of January. This was picked up by furious elected members who demanded the programme run through Christmas itself. DCC Head of Events Tony Smithers says it will begin in mid-November as usual and run all the way through to February.
14: Yes, the lights were being moved to January, but is it as an extension of our lighting programme from December? So they were moving to January also, if that makes sense. So now you will have, you know, it's a great news story. We're extending the light projections into January and they'll rather be for 9 weeks rather than the usual 5.
13: The first tickets for Oasis 2 concerts at Slane Castle are now on sale, but only if you have a unique code. Fans needed to register in advance and be lucky enough to get the code, giving them a time slot to buy. First day of sales kicked off at 9 this morning, but codes will continue to be sent out till Sunday. They're only valid in the designated city. Broadcaster Kieran Halpin explains how the ticket application system works.
15: They're not going to sell out today anyway, because the way this is working is it's not a normal Ticketmaster sale. Fans had to apply through the website for an access code system only, right? There's no general sale.
13: Penny says it won't raise prices this Christmas despite rising costs due to the Iran war. Countries including Bangladesh and Pakistan produce a lot of low-cost clothing sold in shops in Europe. Those two countries have been hit with energy shortages and blackouts affecting their exports. 98's business editor Joe Lynham says despite this, Penny's plans to continue as normal.
16: Penny's has reassured that they won't, that they're not expecting to increase prices or face stock shortages this Christmas. I suspect they've already bought most of their stock for Christmas.
13: A man who was arrested in connection with the seizure of improvised explosives in County Louth has been released without charge. Gardaí seized the devices in Dundalk on August 21st. A file is being prepared for the Director of Public Prosecutions. A woman in her 30s was previously arrested and charged in relation to the investigation. Over 5,100 students got their Leaving Cert results upgraded. It comes as the appeal outcomes were made available this morning. New figures show there's been an 87% increase in the number of appeal applications since 2024. Round 5 CAO offers are out on Tuesday. Guidance Councillor Brian Mooney says this leaves a lot of students in a predicament.
17: And the question, of course, arises is how many of those grades upgraded will facilitate a student actually getting an offer of a place to start this year? Because a lot of colleges will be in a position to say, yes, you would have got this course if you had got this grade a month ago, but right now the course is full. We can offer it to you for next year. So it's not an ideal situation.
13: Teachers who are members of the ASTI have voted in favour of industrial action. 95% of those balloted were backing action up to and including strike. The move will see up to 20,000 secondary school teachers withdraw from selected activities from the 5th of October. They'll also take part in a public service-wide day of strike action on the 14th of October. The Consumer Watchdog has carried out searches of businesses in the solar panel industry as part of an investigation into potential bid rigging. It occurs when companies agree in advance how they will respond to a tender process rather than competing independently. Authorised officers from the CCPC were supported by the Gardaí in their operation. The Competition and Consumer Protection Commission is urging those who have evidence or information which may help them to come forward. The Dublin Voices Choir is set to represent Ireland's EU presidency in a tour abroad. The five-city concert tour will take place in Poland, Latvia and Lithuania, kicking off in Dublin on the 18th of October. And Dakota Johnson says she's honoured to star in Taylor Swift's new music video alongside Colin Farrell. The actors appear together alongside the singer in her new track Patient Zero, which dropped this morning. The singer shared a short teaser of the clip of the music video yesterday before its full debut at the MTV VMAs at the weekend. 50 Shades star Dakota says she had a great time shooting the project alongside the dub.
18: He's the best. He's the best. I'm shocked we haven't worked together yet, but here we are.
13: You're up to date on 98.
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20: Good afternoon, I'm Philip Egan. Ireland head coach Scott Beamond has made six changes for Sunday's WXV meeting with Japan in Galway. Aoife Wafer will miss the match due to an injury she picked up in training during the week. Bavin Parsons, Anna McGann and Aveen Riley all come into the back line. While Niamh Jones, Eilish Cahill and Brittany Hogan are named in the pack. Munster's Beth Buttermer is in line to make her debut off the bench. The new UR season kicks off tonight with Connacht and Ulster both in action and both are at home. Mac Hansen is back in the Connacht team to face the Stormers. Ulster face Edinburgh in Belfast and both matches start at 7:45. The Ireland under-21s have a must-win game in Slovakia this evening in the Euro qualifiers. Jim Crawford's side are third in Group D, 5 points behind Slovakia, with just three games to play. The two sides drew 2-2 at Turner's Cross last October, but Crawford believes Slovakia have improved in the meantime.
21: They've got better through simple things such as their consistent first team minutes that each individual player is experiencing at their clubs. They're well organised, they're a team with real attacking threats. You know, they've got real pace. So, look, we'd be prepared for it.
20: That game of Slovakia kicks off at 5 o'clock. Shelburne have a chance to move up to fourth place in the Premier Division tonight if they can win away to Galway United, who themselves could move above Shells with a win. That game starts at 7:45. And Aoife O'Rourke will hope to end the European Elite Boxing Championships in Sofia with Ireland's second gold medal. The Roscommon middleweight takes on Turkey's Busra Isildar in the final just after 3 o'clock. Her sister Lisa won gold in the light heavyweight division yesterday. To hear live commentary of the Women's FAI Cup final between Shelburne and Athlone on Sunday, download the Go Loud app now.
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13: Most dry with some sunny spells. It's 17 degrees.
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0: 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The cash machine randomly picks a number. Ray makes the call on 98FM. Answer within five rings. Tell us the prize amount and the cash is yours. You won't forget. Get now, will you? €200,000. Text cash to 57557. That's 57557. Make it happen for you. Yeah. I'm Andy Preston in for Barry Dunn with Joel Corry and Eminem on the way. But now, Outkast. Hey ya.

My Love Is Your Love, Whitney Houston. I ain't got anything but to give, my love. Wasn't that a song? I'm Andy Preston in for Barry Dunn. His holiday starts today. It's all with thanks to Burger King. Same great tunes, just a different presenter. You can live with, can't you? Joel Corry and M&EK, Head and Heart, Dublin's 98 FM.

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0: Dublin's 98 FM, City High. What would you do? If you know me from evenings, you will know me from memes. And if not, well, then you'll get to know me. I'm not taking you for granted, I promise. Have a listen to this. 90s and noughties music spoiled us with so many bangers. Nursing homes in 2050, gonna be lit. Brilliant! It's inevitability. We may end up there. And if we do, you and I can have our first answer to the song on the way. Billy Ray Martin, Your Loving Arms.
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0: Dublin's 98FM, that sounds very like 98FM's Old School Sunday. With me this coming Sunday morning from 10, come and chill with us. Or run, walk or gym, whatever you're doing, it's the soundtrack for your Sunday. I do wish that LL Cool J would do a tour soon, before he ends up getting cancelled like many of his contemporaries.
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3: And now, the weather.
4: Outside, gloomy skies, a persistent drizzle, and a chilly wind blowing from the west, north, east, and south. But inside, temperatures of toasty warm, with a high chance of plush rugs, soft lighting, and snuggly throws. 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

0: Dublin's 19 FM. I'm Andy Preston in for Barry Dunn today. How's that Friday feeling coming along? Do I need to work harder? Well, here's the thing. I always need to work harder. And in the Barron Dance Music Year 2004, this lit it up for us. Stonebridge, Put 'em High coming next.
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12: How was school, Pet?
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14: At 2, I'm Tom Douglas. Dublin City Council says its winter lights projections will add January as opposed to taking place from January. This announcement earlier in the week raised confusion with some elected members. Two councillors contacted the media unhappy with what they believed was a move to just January. But the council's head of events, Tony Smithers, says they're going from mid-November as normal right through to St. Bridget's weekend.
15: December will see the Christmas theme projections. And obviously then in January, we're going to see beautiful projections done. And what we usually do is we do an open call to national and international artists and even work with the students from the NCAD to look at themes for buildings across the city.
14: The first tickets for the Oasis 2 concerts at Slane Castle are on sale, but only if you've got a unique code. Fans needed to register in advance and be lucky enough to get the code, giving them a time slot to buy. The first day of sales kicked off at 9 this morning, but codes will continue to be sent out till Sunday. They're only valid in the designated city. Broadcaster Kieran Halpin explains how the ticket application system will work.
16: They're not going to sell out today anyway, because the way this is working is it's not a normal Ticketmaster sale. Fans had to apply through the website for an access code system only, right? There's no general sale.
14: Consumers renewing their health insurance policies are being advised to read the small print carefully. Some policies will see a reduction in benefits along with price hikes from the start of next month. Lay is changing benefits linked to 95 of its healthcare plans, while 57 benefit changes will apply to a range of VHI plans. Dermot Good from Health Insurance Ireland says people shouldn't presume their cover will stay the same if the price goes up.
17: You have to read the small print and check exactly what's happening to your plan. If there's any changes, and to be fair to all the insurance companies, they will highlight this quite clearly in the documentation, but a lot of us just don't read that. You need to engage with them straight away to understand exactly what the changes are.
14: Teachers who are members of the ASCI have voted in favour of industrial action. Up to 20,000 secondary school teachers will withdraw from selected activities from the 5th of October. A public service-wide day of strike action will also take place on the 14th. John Byrne from the ASCI says the cost of living crisis is putting severe pressure on teachers.
18: People who are out there every day feeling the pressure of inflation, every time they go to the shops, every month when they have to make a mortgage or a rental payment, is putting enormous pressure on teachers.
14: A man who was arrested in connection with the seizure of improvised explosives in County Louth has been released without charge. Gardaí seized the devices in Dundalk on the 21st of August. A file is being prepared for the Director of Public Prosecutions. A woman in her 30s was previously arrested and charged in connection to this investigation. Over 5,100 students got their Leaving Cert results upgraded. It comes as the appeal outcomes were made available this morning. New figures show there's been an 87% increase in the number of appeal applications in 2 years. Round 5 CAO offers are out on Tuesday. Guidance Councillor Brian Mooney says this puts a lot of students in a bit of a predicament.
19: And the question, of course, arises is, how many of those grades upgraded will facilitate a student actually getting an offer of a place to start this year? Because a lot of colleges will be in a position to say, yes, you would have got this course if you had got this grade a month ago, but right now the course is full, we can offer it to you for next year. So it's not an ideal situation.
14: The Dublin Voices Choir is set to represent Ireland's EU presidency in a tour abroad. The 5-city concert tour will take place in Poland, Latvia and Lithuania. It kicks off in Dublin on the 18th of October. And Dakota Johnson says it's an honour to star in Taylor Swift's new music video alongside Colin Farrell. The actress appears alongside the singer in her new track Patient Zero, which was dropped this morning. The singer shared a short teaser of the clip of the music video yesterday before its full debut comes at the MTV VMAs on Sunday. The 50 Shades star Dakota says she had a great time shooting the project alongside the dub.
20: He's the best. I'm shocked we haven't worked together yet, but here we are.
14: You're up to date on 98.
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23: Good afternoon, I'm Philip Egan. Aoife Wafer has been ruled out of Ireland's WXE meeting with Japan in Galway on Sunday. Scott Beaman has made 6 changes from last week's loss to the USA in their opening game. Bavin Parsons, Anna McGann and Aveen Riley all come into the back line. Well, Niamh Jones, Eilish Cahill and Brittany Hogan are named in the pack. Munster's Beth Buttermer is in line to make her debut off the bench. The new UR season will kick off tonight with Connacht and Ulster both in action and both are at home. Connacht face the Stormers and have Mac Hansen back from injury. Ulster take on Edinburgh and both matches kick off at 7:45. The Ireland under-21s have a must-win game in Slovakia this evening in the Euro qualifiers. Jim Crawford's side are third in Group D, 5 points behind their opponents with just 3 games to play. The two sides drew 2-2 at Turner's Cross last October, but Crawford believes their opponents have improved.
24: They've got better through simple things such as their consistent first team minutes that each individual player is experiencing at their clubs. They're well organised, they're a team with real attacking threats, you know, they've got real pace. So look, we'd be prepared for it.
23: That game in Slovakia kicks off at 5. Shelburne have a chance to move up to 4th place in the Premier Division tonight when they face Galway United away from home. Kickoff is 7:45 and Aoife O'Rourke will be hoping to end the European Elite Boxing Championships in Sofia with Ireland's 2nd gold medal. The Roscommon middleweight will go up against Turkey's Busra Isildar in the final and that fight is due to start at around 5 o'clock. To hear live commentary of the Women's FAI Cup final between Shelburne and Athlone Town on Sunday, download the Go Loud app now.
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14: Dry and cloudy with some sunshine, it's 17 degrees.
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0: How exactly did Mark from Kilcock feel this day week when he won €250,000? We asked him in the aftermath.
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0: Wouldn't you like that feeling for yourself? 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Get your entry in by 3 p.m. today. The cash machine will randomly pick a number. Ray Foley's making the call. Answer within five rings. Tell us the prize amount and the cash is yours. It's €200,000. That would look well in your bank account. It probably won't last very well in your bank account, but a 50-50 split of heavy spending and heavy saving will see you through, I think. So, text cash to 57557. That's 57557. Good luck. Shakira and Wyclef Jean. It's 20 years old this year. Hips don't lie. But this hour starts with J-Lo and Pitbull on the floor.
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know, I just heard the other day on the 14th of October, there's a bus trip around Dublin being organised of old sites of where nightclubs used to be, like Pod, Red Box, places like that. This takes me back to the Academy on Middle Abbey Street, 2004 Stonebridge, Dublin's 98 FM.

0: Dublin's 19 FM, Barry's on his Hollyers. I'm Andy Preston in with Burger King. And I mentioned there just a few minutes ago about a bus tour that's going around Dublin on October 14th of old sites where nightclubs used to be. And that's actually happening. It sounds like a brilliant idea. In response to that, Tony got in touch and said Spirit was class, the Academy. Fancy, kind of like the Asylum with shiny knobs on. I don't think she's talking about the type of people that used to go there. It's just an expression, you know. She says she never went to Pod. Wouldn't have felt like we belonged there. Full of ponces and posh people. Her words, not mine. I'm just conveying what she said. But in fairness now to anybody who entered the Pod, you were a little bit notion-y, weren't you? You know what I mean? I know there's no such word as notion-y, but I just coined it for anybody who went to Pod. Oh, hang on. I used to DJ there.
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0: Salary just dropped into your account. Messy stuff going on. Brilliant, if not. Well, Paul Ryder with 98FM Dance at 7 tonight. And then after that, Catherine McKinnon with 98FM R&B. 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

Switch Disco, Ella Henderson, React, Dublin's 98 FM. I'm Andy Preston. Just been tipped off that you two may appear at Beauties on Grafton Street this afternoon. There's already quite a sizable crowd assembled there in anticipation. I know they appeared at their old school Mount Temple today. But could Beauties Grafton Street be their next stop? I must play even better than the real thing this Sunday. Usher right now.

0: Mongrel played All Together Now this year. He'll be back, I'm sure. Don't you dare call us voyeuristic. I see you, baby. This is On The Way. Groove on Matt and Gramophonk after four. Yeah.
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10: 98. At 3, I'm Tom Douglas. Dublin City Council says the winter lights projections will add January as opposed to taking place from January. Its announcement earlier in the week raised confusion with elected members. Two councillors contacted the media unhappy with what they believed was a move to just January. However, the council's head of events, Tony Smithers, says they're going from mid-November as normal straight through to St. Bridget's weekend.
11: Projections. And obviously then in January, you are going to see beautiful projections done. And what we usually do is we do an open call to national and international artists and even work with the students from the NCAD to look at themes for buildings across the city.
10: A record number of people are accessing emergency accommodation. 17,885 people experienced homelessness last month. That's up from 358 on the figure for July. The number includes 5,830 children who are growing up in homelessness services. The Dublin Simon community is calling on government to reduce homelessness by 2,000 in 2027. Oasis fans are being urged not to panic just yet, as codes for tickets will continue to be sent out over the weekend. Tickets for the two concerts at Slane Castle went on sale this morning, but only for those who signed up in advance and had received a unique code. The system is in place to avoid the queues and surging prices seen during the sale of the band's reunion gigs last year. Broadcaster Kieran Halpin says there's still hope for others waiting for access.
12: You may or may not have even got a chance to go in and register for a ticket. If you didn't, sorry, you're not going to get a chance to buy these tickets at all. If you have, though, you have a chance to go between the 24th, 25th, 26th, 27th, right? They're the four on sale date days.
10: People renewing their health insurance policies are being advised to read the small print carefully. Some policies will see a reduction in benefits alongside price hikes from the start of next month. Leia is changing benefits linked to 95 of its healthcare plans, with 57 benefit changes to apply to a range of VHI plans. Dermot Good from Health Insurance Ireland says people shouldn't presume their cover will stay if the price goes up.
13: You have to read the small print and check exactly what's happening to your plan. If there's any changes, and to be fair to all the insurance companies, they will highlight this quite clearly in the documentation, but a lot of us just don't read that. You need to engage with them straight away to understand exactly what the changes are.
10: Teachers who are members of the ASTI have voted in favour of industrial action. Up to 20,000 secondary school teachers will withdraw from selected activities from October 5th. A public service wide day of strike action will also take place on October 14th. John Byrne from the ASTI says the cost of living is putting severe pressure on teachers.
14: People who are out there every day feeling the pressure of inflation, every time they go to the shops, every month when they have to make a mortgage or a rental payment, is putting enormous pressure on teachers.
10: Nearly one-fifth of students who appealed their Leaving Cert grades were successful. Over 26,000 appeal applications were made, which is up 27% on last year. It comes after they were made available this morning, 5 weeks since students got their Leaving Cert results. Pupils and fans have gathered at the Mount Temple Comprehensive School on the north side for a secret U2 gig. The band first formed there 50 years ago when drummer Larry Mullen Jr. put up a note on the school notice board calling for new band members. It comes as U2 announced their first album in 9 years, Carnival de Luz, which releases on November 13th. And Dakota Johnson says she's truly grateful to be the star of Taylor Swift's new music alongside Colin Farrell. The two stars feature in the video for the singer's new single Patient Zero, which will drop on Sunday at MTV's VMAs. The song itself came out today. A 13-second teaser of the video clip was unveiled yesterday, showing the three stars dressed in all black and attending a graveside. Dakota says she's just delighted to get to work with her friend.
15: I'm honored. I'm like truly grateful. She's such a spectacular human and mind and creative, and I'm honored to be working with her and her friend.
10: You're up to date on 98.
16: 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Because you might just see a sparkly kitty, but your little one sees an underwater town detective who solves ghost mysteries and drives a giggle-powered pirate ship. Some fun, some food. It's all inside this Happy Meal. Until the 2nd of November from 11 a.m. includes one pre-selected Booker toy while stocks last, subject to availability.
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17: Good afternoon, I'm David Seagrave. Aoife Wafer misses out in Ireland's WXV test with Japan this Sunday. She's one of six changes, with Brittany Hogan slotting into the back row. Ailish Cahill makes her first start, while Niamh Jones, Bevan Parsons, Anna McGann and Aveen Riley also return to the starting 15. Ireland prop Niamh O'Dowd says there were some honest conversations after last weekend's defeat to the USA.
18: We had to, as a group, take a lot of accountability. But yeah, I guess whether we win or lose, we always have quite an honest conversation post-game, regardless of the result, and we're quite good at looking at things objectively.
17: Mac Hansen will make his first competitive appearance in 10 months tonight. He last lined out for Ireland in November of last year, but has been named to start for Connacht in their URC opener to the Stormers. Elsewhere, Ulster kick off their campaign at home to Edinburgh. In soccer, Shelburne can keep themselves in the hunt for European football this evening. They take on Galway United, who are just 2 points behind them in this evening's only Premier Division game. Kickoff at Eamon DC Park is at 7:45. Alex Dunn has boosted his chances of being crowned the Formula 2 world champion. The Offaly driver has secured his first victory of the campaign, winning the first feature race of the weekend in Azerbaijan. And Aoife O'Rourke will go for a fourth European gold medal at the European Elite Boxing Championships this evening. She takes on Turkish fighter Bushra Isildar at around 5 o'clock. To access three free Off the Ball podcasts a month, download the Go Loud app now.
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10: Dry and cloudy with some sunshine. It's 17 degrees.
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0: That's it. 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For this one anyway, entries have closed. Ray Foley is standing by. He's making the call. And he will keep on calling somebody until he gets the answer that he wants. €200,000. If you have sent a message for 98FM's cash machine this week, don't let your phone out of your sight, please. 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Most likely not the credit card company looking for a payment. It may be Ray Foley, all right? With €200,000 in 98FM's cash machine, don't let your phone out of your sight. Yeah! Culture on the way this hour. Trapped, Macklemore and Ryan Lewis in there as well with Downtown. Now the 90s. Grace, not over yet. Do

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1: Went to the moped store, what's uppers? And the salesman's like, what up, what's your budget? And I'm like, honestly, I don't know nothing about mopeds. He said,
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1: Ooh, it's too real, chromed out mirror, I don't need a windshield. Banana seat, I can't it be on

Dublin's 19 FM. I saw footage recently, and I'll talk about it in a few minutes, of the most bizarre fight that I've ever seen. And it's not Macker and Wacker fighting over some girl down the local on a Saturday night. Details on the way. First, Elton John and Britney Spears, Hold Me Closer, Dublin's 98 FM.

0: an oddest interpretation of a shuffle. Sam Sparrow, Black and Gold. This is Dublin's 98 FM. I'm Andy Preston. So I've got a passing interest in boxing, MMA, that kind of thing. So I saw footage during the week and I thought, well, I'll have a look at this. So American influencer Frankie LaPena, you might have heard of him. He got into an MMA ring against a humanoid android known as Wreckbot. So just to put a mental image in your head, this thing has been compared to the T-800 from the Terminator, if you know what I'm talking about. So the company that produced him said on social media that it marked the first ever human versus robot fight in history. So you can see footage of the humanoid android pumping its fists and even stretching before throwing punches. So it looks realistic enough. So Frankie LaPena held his own for a few rounds anyway, before getting a right pasting. It was a roundhouse kick from the robot that sent Frankie crashing to the canvas. But it later emerged anyway that this Wreckbot thing was actually being operated by a human controller rather than running on its own. So you were thinking that the world of pro fighting couldn't descend into any deeper farce. And then Tyson Fury versus Anthony Joshua gets confirmed only yesterday, 10 years after it should have happened.
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2: Hi there, good afternoon. It's Ray Foley with another Cash Machine call. Last Friday, Mark won huge in Cash Machine, and we're doing it all again and adding another name to our long list of winners. If you've entered since last Friday, keep an eye on the phone. We're making that call now. If this is you, you'll need to know today's Cash Machine winning total, and you must answer within five rings.

0: Hello.
1: Hello there. My name is Ray Foley. I'm calling with the cash machine call this afternoon. To whom am I speaking?
0: This is Tom Shine.
1: Hi, Tom Shine. How are you today?
0: Great.
1: Good. I'd say you're going to be even greater in a couple of minutes. What's happening? What are you up to? You doing anything special?
0: I'm at work.
1: All right. What do you work at, Tom?
0: I'm a car mechanic.
1: Okay. Are you working all evening or are you finishing up soon?
0: Yeah, I'll be finished here in a few hours.
1: Right. Okay. It depends what you say in the next little bit of the call, Tom. You might be finishing in the next 5 minutes.
0: Okay.
1: Tom, big money on the line. Any idea what you'd like to spend it on?
0: Yeah, we'll see.
1: We'll see. Okay. Well, we'll see if you win it first, I suppose. Tom, what is the total on the cash machine?
0: 200,000.
1: It is, Tom. You just won it.
0: Well,
1: you
0: got some money.
1: Tom, do you think I'm pranking you?
0: I'm not too sure. Well, no, you wouldn't do that.
1: No, I'm not. I'm too nice to do that. And I'm even nicer. I'm giving you 200,000 euro. Any ideas? Are we looking at a holiday? As a mechanic, are you looking at a new motor maybe? What are you thinking?
0: Aaron, I'll keep on playing on them. Yeah.
1: Well, listen, I'll leave you to it. You can think about it. And congratulations once again. You are the winner on the cash machine of 200,000 euro.
0: Thanks, Dylan.
1: And the winning continues on the cash machine. Stay listening to hear that new cash amount, and we could be calling you. Cash Machine 98 FM.

0: Dublin's 98FM, I'm Andy Preston, back for 98FM's Old School Sunday, this Sunday from 10am. His quirkiness himself, Brian Maher, here after four with the big ride home. He's got this bit of epicness from the 90s on the way.
1: The home of old school in Dublin.
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16: At four, I'm Tom Douglas. Dublin City Council is adding 5 weeks to its winter lights projections. It caused confusion earlier in the week when it announced the programme would begin in mid-January. However, the local authorities moved today to clarify the winter lights will begin in the middle of November as usual and run till the beginning of February. Head of events Tony Smithers says that will come alongside the Twinkle Town events in Smithfield and now also in the Liberties.
17: Moving into January, we're going to project across the city for the extra 5 weeks right up to St. Bridget's weekend with beautiful projections and lighting across the city.
16: A record number of people are accessing emergency accommodation. 17,885 experienced homelessness last month. That's up 358 on the figure for July. The number also includes 5,830 children who are growing up in homelessness services. Sinn Féin TD Eoin O'Brien outlines what the party wants to see in the next budget.
18: A dramatic increase in investment in funding, first for delivery of new social affordable homes. Second, a dramatic increase in funding for second-hand acquisitions, particularly tenant in situ acquisitions, as a homeless prevention measure. And three, we need to see a really significant increase in the budget for homeless prevention.
16: Oasis fans, don't panic is the advice, as codes for tickets will continue to be sent out over the weekend. Tickets for the two concerts at Slane Castle went on sale this morning, but only for those who signed up in advance and got a code. The system's in place to avoid the queues and surging prices seen during the sale of the band's reunion gigs last year. Broadcaster Kieran Halpin says there's still hope for others still waiting for access.
2: You may or may not have even got a chance to go in and register for a ticket. If you didn't, sorry, you're not going to get a chance to buy these tickets at all. If you have, though, you have a chance to go between the 24th, 25th, 26th, 27th, right? They're the four on sale date days.
16: Some customers will be impacted by both price hikes and a reduction in their health insurance cover. Some Laya and VHI customers will be affected from the start of next month. Laya is changing benefits on 95 of its healthcare plans, with 57 benefit changes to apply to a range of VHI plans. Dermot Good from Health Insurance Ireland says people need to pay attention to the key details.
19: Everybody who's renewing, you can no longer just look at the premium cost. A lot of people just open the email, they look at the figure, they see, well, if I can afford that, I'll just pay it. If you do that and you don't read the fine print, you could end up finding yourself on a much lower level of cover that won't suit you.
16: Nearly one-fifth of students who appealed their Leaving Cert grades were successful. Over 26,000 appeal applications were made, which is up 27% from last year. It comes after they were made available to see this morning, 5 weeks after the Leaving Cert results were released. People's ability to save money is weakening, according to a new study. The Trinity College research commissioned by Sheen found half of people expect to struggle with essential bills over the next 12 months. U2 surprised hundreds of students at the Mount Temple Comprehensive School with a surprise gig today. The band first formed there 50 years ago today. The last time they performed at the school on the north side was in 1978, shortly after the band decided to change their name to U2. Speaking on stage, Bono thanked people who'd been with them from the start.
20: Maybe all we needed was around us, just sort of under our feet, if we could see it, in our mates, in our schoolmates, in our community, the wider community that was going to help us get through the next 50 years.
16: Dakota Johnson says she's truly grateful to be the star of Taylor Swift's new music alongside Colin Farrell. The two stars feature in the video for the singer's new single Patient Zero, which was out today. The video drops on Sunday at the MTV VMAs. A 13-second teaser of the track was unveiled on Instagram yesterday, showing the three stars dressed in all black attending a gravesite. Dakota says she's delighted to work alongside her friend.
21: I'm honored. I'm like truly grateful. She's such a spectacular human and mind and creative, and I'm honored to be working with her and her friend.
16: You're up to date on 98.
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1: Good afternoon, I'm David Seagrave. Manchester City have reportedly been found guilty on almost all of the charges they face on breaking the Premier League's financial rules. An independent commission has been investigating 115 charges against City since 2023, with the club denying any wrongdoing. The Athletic reports that any potential sanctions are undecided, and the Premier League has told the Press Association that the process is ongoing. Shelburne can keep themselves in the hunt for European football this evening. They take on Galway United, who are just 2 points behind them in this evening's only Premier Division game. In rugby, Aoife Wafer misses out on Ireland's WXV test with Japan this Sunday. She's one of six changes from last week's loss to the USA, with Brittany Hogan slotting into the back row in her place. Ireland prop Niamh O'Dowd says there were some honest conversations after last weekend's defeat to the USA.
2: We had to, as a group, take a lot of accountability. But yeah, I guess whether we win or lose, we always have quite an honest conversation post-game, regardless of the result, and we're quite good at looking at things objectively.
1: And Aoife O'Rourke will go for a fourth European gold medal at the European Elite Boxing Championships this evening. She takes on Turkish fighter Bushra Isildar in around an hour's time. To hear live commentary of tonight's League of Ireland Premier Division game between Galway United and Shelburne, download the Go Loud app now.
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3: Cloudy for the moment, maybe the odd bit of sunshine. It's 17 degrees.
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3: So we got our winner this afternoon. Congratulations to Tom, winning €200,000. He was in work. I wonder if he's still in work as he clocked off for the day now. But congratulations to you. We will go again. The cash machine is being refilled as I speak. And I don't know, but that's looking like a bigger cash machine than I've ever seen before. It's going to be a lot of money, I reckon. I'll tell you today, just after five. Yeah. Well, let's get you home now into the weekend. We'll play Adam Port. We'll play Tupac and Dre right on the way after Christina Milian.

0: Dublin's 98 FM with Gwen Stefani. What you waiting for?
1: One of my favourite kind of dance pop tunes from the early noughties, and it was written and produced by Linda Perry. Remember Linda Perry from the Four Non-Blondes? Well, I do like the story about how that song came about.
2: So she shows up and she's just dragging her feet. I'm feeling drained by her energy, right? So I said, why don't you go home? Let's reapproach tomorrow. So she leaves. I'm going, what is this girl waiting for? And then I grab the microphone. What you waiting? What you waiting? What you waiting for? You don't need No Doubt.
1: Ah, but she needed Linda Perry and all the same. No, anyways, you can find up the full interview of that on YouTube. On the way, we got another We'll Talk To You and we play Camila Cabello. Next.
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4: It's the 25th of September. Happy birthday if it's yours. You're sharing it with Will Smith.
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0: 90 FM on the big ride home with Brian Maher, Lady Gaga with Love Game, or will we call her Lady Goo Goo Gaga now that she's had her first child? Rose Bean, she welcomed to the world last week. Congratulations to Lady Goo Goo Gaga. I've been waiting all day to say that, just so you know. We got Shannon dropping by with some proper entertainment news shortly, and we'll play 99 Souls next.
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2: 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First up, Taylor Swift released her new song, Patient Zero, and spilled the tea.

0: about the story behind the song.
1: One of my friends told us that she had been reached out to by the new girlfriend of an ex of hers, asking for guidance on if she had had the same experiences with this guy that this new girlfriend was having, and just kind of how surreal those conversations can be.
0: Dolly Parton will make an appearance on U2's upcoming album, Carnival Deluxe, which she duets with Bono on a song called Torn. The song, which was recorded in June, has now been confirmed as Dolly's final recorded vocal performance before she died. According to Rolling Stones, when she got ill, she got out of bed to sing this song. The album is set to drop the 13th of November, so set your alarms. And I was at the premiere for Verity last night in London. The film is based on Colleen Hoover's best-selling book and stars Anne Hathaway, Dakota Johnson and Josh Hartnett. I caught up with Josh, who has Irish roots, to ask him, on a scale of 1 to 10, how Irish does he feel?
2: Oh, right now, very. I feel very, 11. I think Dingle Peninsula area is where the Hartnetts sort of reside most. There's a lot of Hartnetts down there, and I went down there with my family a few years ago to kind of check it out. There were like Hartnett laundromats. I think there's a Hartnett pub. There's all sorts of little Hartnett things down there, which is kind of cool.
3: It's Cork and Limerick as well.
2: Oh, is it?
3: Yeah.
2: Oh, wow. Okay, so I've never been to either Cork or Limerick, so now I have to do that.
0: Verity is out in cinemas the 2nd of October, so set your alarms. 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

0: 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Every little helps. It's Brian Maher getting you home into the weekend. We got your 5 p.m. Oh, yes. And I got one especially for you. Yes, you.
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2: It's happened again, Jackie. I only went in to replace my mascara, but I just had to try a lip stain. Okay, and I might have picked up a face cream too. Oh, and I just had to get that hair oil I saw on the socials. And whilst I'm here, I'll just...
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0: The M50 northbound at the moment is busy between Tala and a breakdown in the right lane just after the Blanchardstown Junction. Traffic on the N7 inbound is backed up between Newlands Cross and the M50. Drumcondra Road onto Swords Road is congested too, from St. Pat's to Collins Avenue. Merrion Road, busy from Merrion Gates to Trimleston Avenue. And finally, there's a queue on Chapel as a bypass from the Ballyfermasip to Palmerstown Lights.
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11: At 5, I'm Tom Douglas. Dublin City Council is adding 5 weeks to its winter lights projections. It caused confusion earlier in the week when it announced the programme would begin in mid-January. However, the local authorities clarified the winter lights will begin in mid-November, as usual, running to the beginning of February. Head of events Tony Smithers says that will come alongside the Twinkle Town events in both Smithfield and now this year the Liberties as well.
12: Moving into January, we're going to project across the city for the extra 5 weeks right up to St. Bridget's weekend, with beautiful projections and lighting across the city.
11: A record number of people are accessing emergency accommodation. 17,885 experienced homelessness last month, up 358 on the figure for July. That number includes 5,830 children who are growing up in emergency accommodation. Sinn Féin TD Eoghan Brin outlines what the party wants to see in the budget.
13: A dramatic increase in investment in funding, first for delivery of new social affordable homes. Second, a dramatic increase in funding for second-hand acquisitions, particularly tenant in situ acquisition, as a homeless prevention measure. And three, we need to see a really significant increase in the budget for homeless prevention.
11: Oasis fans are waiting by their phones today and probably tomorrow and Sunday in the hopes of receiving a special code to buy tickets to next year's gigs. Some people have already secured their seats at Slane Castle as the first round of ticket sales began this morning. Fans needed to register in advance to be in with a chance to receive a code. They're being selected at random and will continue to be sent out until Sunday. Broadcaster Kieran Halpin says demand is huge. The price tag is pretty hefty as well.
14: These tickets are going to set you back a pretty penny no matter where you are. And for some reason, I don't know, rip off Ireland maybe. Ireland is considerably more expensive than the general access.
11: Some people will be impacted by both price hikes and a reduction in their health insurance cover. Some Laya and VHI customers will be affected from the start of next month. Laya is changing benefits on 95 of its healthcare plans, while 57 benefit changes will apply to a range of VHI's plans. Dermot Good from Health Insurance Ireland says people will need to pay attention to the fine details.
15: Everybody who's renewing, you can no longer just look at the premium cost. A lot of people just open the email, they look at the figure, they see, well, if I can afford that, I'll just pay it. If you do that and you don't read the fine print, you could end up finding yourself on a much lower level of cover that won't suit you.
11: Over 21,000 Leaving Cert students who appealed their grades this year were unsuccessful. It comes after the appeal results were made available this morning, with only one-fifth of applicants being successful. The last round of CAO offers will be made on Tuesday. People's ability to save money is weakening, according to a study. The Trinity Research, commissioned by Sheen, found half of people expect to struggle with essential bills over the next 12 months. And U2 performed a surprise gig at their old secondary school this afternoon. It was to celebrate the band's 50th anniversary since their formation back in 1976. 98FM's Ella Anderson was at Mount Temple on the north side.
16: Drummer seeks musicians to form band. That's what Larry Mullen Jr.'s note read when he put it on the notice board here at Mount Temple Comprehensive back in September of 1976. Now, 50 years later, U2 are celebrating their anniversary by surprising 900 pupils and 100 teachers with a performance here at Mount Temple, where it all started.
17: Maybe all we needed was around us, just sort of under our feet, if we could see it, in our mates, in our schoolmates, in our community, the wider community that was going to help us get through the next 50 years.
16: These students share their reaction.
18: It was so good. It was amazing. I was like at the very front and he flipped me off.
19: It was only really rumours for a few days.
20: Oh, it was great. Absolutely buzzing about it.
16: Favourite song they played?
20: With or Without You.
16: It comes as the band announces their 16th studio album, Carnival de Luz, their first full-length record in 9 years. Before the staff and students here at Mount Temple today, it really is a beautiful day.
17: Thank you for turning up. You have nowhere else to go.
11: You're up to date on 98.
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25: Good evening, I'm David Seagrave. Manchester City have reportedly been found guilty on almost all of the charges they face on breaking the Premier League's financial rules. An independent commission has been investigating the 115 charges against City since 2023, with the club denying any wrongdoing. The Athletic reports that any potential sanctions are undecided, and the Premier League has told the Press Association that the process is ongoing. Close to home, Shelburne take on Galway United in tonight's only game in the Premier Division. Kickoff is at 7:45 at Eamon Deasy Park. And Aoife O'Rourke can win a second gold medal for Team Ireland in as many days at the European Boxing Elite Championships. She's due in the ring for the middleweight final against Turkey's Bushra Ishildar in the next few minutes. To access three free Off the Ball podcasts a month, download the Go Loud app now.
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11: Quite bright but mostly cloudy. It's 17 degrees.
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0: But another very, very pleased customer today of the cash machine. Well done to Tom, winning €200,000. Can you imagine winning that much money? Well, I hope you can imagine winning that much money and more as we get ready for our next cash machine. Thank you, Maestro. All right. Are you ready for this? I don't think you're ready for this, Jelly. Our next cash machine is going to be the biggest one we've ever done. And it could be yours. You could be winning €312,000. 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Cash machine will randomly pick out a number. We call it back. You must answer within five rings. Tell us the amount and that cash is yours. I just told you what it was. Can you remember? Yes, €312,000. So text cash to 57557 for your chance to win. Good luck. Yeah. Seriously, how do I follow that up? Well, I get you home now with tunes like this from Culture Beat. Here's Mr. Vane.

With Peggy Goo on the Big Ride Home with Brian Maher, getting you home into the weekend and whatever you're getting up to this weekend, whether you're heading to football training on Sunday or you're doing some bits and bobs around the house. Andy Preston is going to bring you 98FM Old School from 10 a.m. Some serious tunes in there. Tunes like this from Maya. It's Case of

0: ITV with Topic, Your Love on Dublin's 98 FM on the Big Ride Home with Brian Moore. How's it going? Good to have you with me. We will take a check on traffic for you in a few, and then we'll also play Cisco with Thong Song next.
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0: All right, thankfully no major incidents to report at the moment. The M50 northbound is just busy between Talla and Lucan. St. John's Road is busy from the underground car park to Island Bridge. N7 is backed up between Newlands Cross and the M50. Swords Road is congested either side between Collins Avenue. And then there's queues on Chapel as a bypass, as usual, from Ballyfermassip to Palmerstown Lights. 5:31 with your 98FM news update. 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
3: Good evening. Dublin City Council says its winter lights will run through January in addition to December. It caused confusion with a press release earlier in the week announcing the programme was moving to January. Two elected representatives contacted the media in the wake of that to voice their frustration and anger at the change. The local authority has clarified its position that the projections will start before Christmas as usual. 5,830 children are living in emergency accommodation down to figures last month. The number of people living in emergency shelters, hotel rooms and B&Bs hit a record high of 17,885 in August. It's an increase of 358 when compared with July. Ed Sheeran's shows in the US in the next couple of nights have been cancelled because of bad weather. The singer had been due to perform at the Gillette Stadium in Massachusetts. The tour's promoter says it has made the difficult decision to pull the gigs, with safety being their top priority. Ticket refunds are being promised. 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
4: Cheers, Tom. Aoife O'Rourke has become a back-to-back European boxing champion. The Roscommon fighter got the decision from all five judges to overcome Bushra Ishildar in the middleweight final in Bulgaria. She joins her sister Lisa in securing a gold medal at the tournament. Manchester City have reportedly been found guilty on almost all of the charges they face on breaking the Premier League's financial rules. An independent commission has been investigating 115 charges against City since 2023, with the club denying any wrongdoing. The Athletic reports that any potential sanctions are undecided, and the Premier League has told the Press Association that the process is ongoing. And closer to home, Shelburne take on Galway in tonight's only game in the League of Ireland Premier Division. Kick-off at Eamon DC Park is at 7:45.
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0: 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We get you home into the weekend. And on the way, we got an artist who's been accused of using AI to produce his new tune.
1: Uh-oh.
0: 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We'll play him coming up along with Nelly Furtado and Timbaland next.
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0: Pugal with Ultranade moving to the sun on Dublin's 98 FM. So he had to come out and defend himself the other day, as a lot of people are having to do now, because people are like, that song's made by AI. And he had to come out and say, no. And he proved that it wasn't made by AI, went through the whole song and showed all the bits. But then he did get to the vocal and he said, this is Ultranade and I've layered her over the AI vocal that I created for this song. So I don't know where he stands with that, but anyway, it's fairly common these days, to be honest with you. And as he went on to say, it's number one all around the world. So who's laughing now? Which leads me on to that. Rebecca and Brennan will be back with us on Monday morning, and they want to know who's laughing now. If you can tell them who that is, a €500 flight voucher could be yours. Incorrect guesses include Katie Taylor. I'm not sure. And many more, which you can check out up on 98fm.com/laugh. And they will give you another chance to play just after 7 a.m. on Monday morning. And you can catch their best of tomorrow from 10 a.m.
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0: It's Brian Moore with you on the big ride home with Tesco. Every little helps. And on the way, a tune I absolutely love, the intro of the song, made most notable by Pulp Fiction, but then sampled by Black Eyed Peas. It's Pump It and it's on the way.
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0: M50 northbound is busy between Tala and Lucan. Currently, St. John's Road is busiest from Underground Car Park to Island Bridge. The N7 has delays between Newlands Cross and the M50. And then you got your usual delays on Swords Road, either side between Collins Avenue and Griffith Avenue. And then Chapel is a bypass from Ballyfermassip to the Palmerstown Lights.
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12: At 6, I'm Tom Douglas. Dublin City Council says the winter lights will run through January in addition to December. It caused confusion with a press release earlier this week announcing the programme was moving to January. Two elected representatives contacted the media to voice their frustration and anger at the change. The Council's head of events, though, Tony Smithers, says it will begin before Christmas as usual and run to St. Bridget's weekend.
13: So we're looking at the usual beautiful landmarks as the GPO will have fantastic projections and map projections on it. Our city hall, custom house key, and we're always looking at other buildings.
12: 5,830 children were living in emergency accommodation last month. The number of people living in emergency shelters, hotel rooms and B&Bs hit a record high of over 17,880 in August. It's an increase of 358 compared to July. Sinn Féin's housing spokesperson, Dublin Midwest TD Eoin O'Brien, says the government has to use the budget to tackle homelessness.
14: James Brown and Fianna Fáil in particular have created this ever-deepening homelessness crisis, and they have an opportunity in a number of days with the right budgetary decisions and the right changes in policy to reverse the consequences of their actions. And if they don't, the numbers will continue to increase.
12: Oasis fans are waiting by their phones today and probably tomorrow on Sunday in the hopes of receiving a special code to buy tickets for next year's gigs. Some people have already secured their spots at Slane Castle as the first round of sales kicked off this morning. Fans needed to register in advance to be in with the chance of getting that unique code. They're being selected at random and will continue to be sent out to fans until Sunday. Broadcaster Kieran Halpin says demand is huge and the price tag's pretty hefty too.
1: These tickets are going to set you back a pretty penny no matter where you are. And for some reason, I don't know, rip off Ireland maybe. Ireland is considerably more expensive than the general access.
12: Over 21,000 Leaving Cert students who appealed their grades this year were unsuccessful. It comes after the appeal results were made available this morning, with only one-fifth of applicants being successful. The last round of CAO offers will be made on Tuesday. Guidance Councillor Brian Mooney says students could still get deferred offers next week.
15: It's going to leave a lot of students in a very isolated place wondering, you know, what to do on Tuesday when the CAO makes those offers or deferred offers.
12: Ed Sheeran's shows in the US over the next couple of nights have been cancelled, with bad weather being blamed. The singer had been due to perform at the Gillette Stadium in Massachusetts. The tour promoter says it has made a difficult decision to pull the gigs, with safety being its top priority. Ticket refunds are being promised. Verity star Josh Hartnett says he feels strongly connected to Ireland after discovering his roots. The actor is currently starring in the show and the film based on a Colleen Hoover book of the same name alongside Anne Hathaway. He says he spent a lot of time exploring the country while filming the horror series Penny Dreadful over 3 years. And U2 performed a surprise gig at their old secondary school on the north side this afternoon. It was to celebrate the band's 50th anniversary since their formation back in 76. 98FM's Ella Anderson was at Mount Temple.
16: Drummer seeks musicians to form band. That's what Larry Mullen Jr.'s note read when he put it on the notice board here at Mount Temple Comprehensive back in September of 1976. Now, 50 years later, U2 are celebrating their anniversary by surprising 900 pupils and 100 teachers with a performance here at Mount Temple, where it all started.
17: Maybe all we needed was around us, just sort of under our feet, if we could see it, in our mates, in our schoolmates, in our community, the wider community that was going to help us get through the next 50 years.
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22: Good evening, I'm David Seagrave. Manchester City insists the Premier League process is ongoing in response to reports they've been found guilty of almost all of the charges against them. They were accused 3 years ago of breaching 115 financial regulations over a 9-year period. An independent commission has been looking into the allegations. Football writer Jonathan Wilson says it's a significant development in the case.
23: I think there's a sense of shock that they have been found guilty of so many, because certainly people I'd spoken to thought that maybe the Premier League had overreached by sort of chasing so many charges, and that would give City a lot of workarounds, but they've only got off on one of them, so that suggests the Premier League judged it right.
22: Back at home, Shelburne can keep themselves in the hunt for European football this evening. They take on Galway United, who are just 2 points behind them in this evening's only Premier Division game. Kick-off at Eamon DC Park is at 7:45. And Aoife O'Rourke has become a back-to-back European boxing champion. The Roscommon fighter got the decision from all five judges to overcome Bushra Ishildar in the middleweight final in Bulgaria. She joins her sister Lisa in securing a gold medal at the tournament. To hear live commentary of tonight's League of Ireland Premier Division game between Galway United and Shelburne, download the Go Loud app now.
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12: This evening will bring a mix of clear spells and showers. It's 18 degrees.
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0: Right, so we got our winner today of Cash Machine and then straight away announced our brand new record-breaking amount of money in it for you to win next. So Tom today, he won €200,000. Well done. Nice, very nice to you, Tom. However, you could be our next winner Friday, the 9th of October, getting €312,000. 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Cash machine then randomly picks out a number. We call it back and you must answer within five rings. Tell us the amount. The cash is yours. €312,000. Just imagine. So text cash to 57557 for your chance to win. Getting you home, it is the Big Ride Home with Brian Maher. We got Belters Only with Jazzy. Yup, yup, coming up, up after Black Eyed Peas.
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Make me feel good. We're on the big ride home with Brian Moore, and we got the weekend on the way. You know, to get us into the weekend, why not Ewan McVicar to share the house? Now, though.

0: 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Share the house on the big ride home with Brian Myers. 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
0: Traffic on the OR139 is solid, currently approaching Northern Cross. The M50 northbound is slowest at the Red Cow Junction. Swords Road has usual delays there from Collins Avenue and Griffith Avenue, and there's queues too on Chapel as a bypass outbound from Ballyfermassip to Palmerstown. And finally, there'll be traffic management on Amien Street and North Strand Road between Connolly Station and Anlesey Bridge during roadworks this evening and tomorrow also. That is your traffic though here on the Big Ride Home as we get you home with Rita Ora, I Will Never Let You Down, on Dublin's 98FM.

0: 98FM, BB Rexha and Faithless with New Religion on the Big Ride Home with Brian Marr for dance tunes, old, new and trance, all that stuff. The man, the myth, the legend, Mark McCabe will be supplying them in abundance tomorrow from 4 only here on 98FM. On the way, I got your ones to watch on TV tonight for you along with Calvin and Kevin.
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0: it up. All right, a few movies to check out this weekend, either from the comfort of your couch or possibly a recliner chair in the cinema if you're feeling fancy. First up, though, a bit of rom-com action on Prime Video with The Love Hypothesis. After an impulsive kiss, two scientists end up pretending to be in a relationship, and you can probably guess where it's going to go from there.
2: Olive Smith.
3: I accept your proposal to deceive your friend into believing that I'm your love interest.
4: Sounds really bad when you put it like that.
3: Stanford may not be renewing my grant. They consider me a flight risk. A serious girlfriend might change their minds.
4: So we're fake dating.
0: Hey, it's currently got a pretty decent 7.2 out of 10 on IMDb, and for a movie of that nature, it's pretty good. Then on Netflix, you got a brand new movie called Unabomber, tragically based on a true story. It looks at how a gifted Harvard student who was subjected to psychological experiments would later become the Unabomber.
5: When I look around at our society, it seems to me like it needs to change.
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7: Come in.
6: And that's exactly what we're looking for. The study explores the secrets of the human mind. You are the perfect candidate.
5: I am.
6: There's something special about you.
0: Pretty impressive cast in that as well, including Russell Crowe and Jacob Tremblay. It's Unabomber, out today on Netflix. Then heading to the cinema, there's a new take on Jane Austen's Sense and Sensibility, starring Daisy Edgar Jones and Esme Creed Miles. Or if you want something completely different, how about Brad Pitt fighting for survival in the Alaskan wilderness in his new movie, Heart of the Beast? He plays Special Forces Officer James Belmont, who survives a plane crash and finds himself stranded in Alaska with only his combat dog, Odin, for company. And the two of them have to battle the elements to make it out alive.
8: 58 miles. No one's coming for us.
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10: 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Go on, boy, go on.
0: That also has a respectable 7.2 out of 10. It's Heart of the Beast out in cinemas today, and they're my ones.

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Paul Ryder is on the way, and you know what? He's going to be kicking off with one of my guilty pleasure tunes from Special D.

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13: All right, traffic on the OR139 remains solid from Northern Cross. The M50 is slow too on the northbound side at the Red Cow Junction. Swords Road, busy either side of Collins Avenue and Griffith Avenue. And then there's queues on Chapel as a bypass too from Ballyfermasip to Parmestown Lights. And a reminder that traffic management on Amien Street, North Strand Road between Connolly Station and Anlesey Bridge will be taking place this evening and tomorrow. And that's your traffic on 98FM.
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14: At 7, I'm Tom Douglas. Dublin City Council says its winter lights will run through January in addition to December. It caused confusion with a press release earlier in the week announcing the programme was moving to January. Two elected representatives contacted the media to voice their frustration and anger at the change. The council's head of events, Tony Smithers, has clarified it will begin before Christmas as usual and run to St. Bridget's weekend.
15: So we're looking at the usual beautiful landmarks as the GPO will have fantastic projections and map projections on it. Our City Hall, Custom House Quay, and we're always looking at other buildings.
14: 5,830 children were living in emergency accommodation last month. The number of people living in emergency shelters, hotel rooms and B&Bs hit a record high of 17,885 in August. That's an increase of 358 when compared with July. Sinn Féin's housing spokesperson and Dublin Midwest TD Ona Brin says the government has to use the budget to tackle this.
16: James Brown and Fianna Fáil in particular have created this ever-deepening homelessness crisis, and they have an opportunity in a number of days with the right budgetary decisions and the right changes in policy to reverse the consequences of their actions. And if they don't, the numbers will continue to increase.
14: The first tickets for the Oasis Slane gigs have gone on sale, but some people are still waiting to get their codes. Following sold-out reunion gigs at Croke Park last year, the band's announced an even bigger tour next summer, including two nights at the venue in Meath. Fans needed to register in advance and be lucky enough to receive a unique code in order to be given an opportunity to buy tickets over the weekend. Music journalist Paul Stokes explains with the new systems in place.
17: So the idea is, obviously, when they put them on sale for last year, there was 14 million people tried to get tickets at one point, and it crashed everything, and there was obviously issues with people getting through and what they were being charged. So what they've done this time is said you had to register last week, you had to know what year What's the Story in the Morning Glory came out in, really? To get through, and then there was a ballot, and then if you got through the ballot, you'll be sent a code, and there were windows.
14: Over 21,000 Leaving Cert students who appealed their grades this year were unsuccessful. It comes after the appeal results were made available today, with only 1/5 of applicants being successful. The last round of CAO offers will be made on Tuesday. Guidance Counsellor Brian Mooney says students could still get deferred offers next week.
18: It's going to leave a lot of students in a very isolated place, wondering, you know, what to do on Tuesday when the CAO makes those offers or deferred offers.
14: Ed Sheeran's shows in the US over the next few days have been cancelled, with bad weather being blamed. The singer had been due to perform at the Gillette Stadium in Massachusetts. The tour's promoter says they've made the difficult decision to pull the gigs, with safety being the top priority. Ticket refunds are being promised. And U2 performed a surprise gig at their old secondary school on the north side this afternoon. It was to celebrate the band's 50th anniversary since their formation back in 1976. 98 FM's Ella Anderson was at Mount Temple.
19: Drummer seeks musicians to form band. That's what Larry Mullen Jr.'s note read when he put it on the notice board here at Mount Temple Comprehensive back in September of 1976. Now, 50 years later, U2 are celebrating their anniversary by surprising 900 pupils and 100 teachers with a performance here at Mount Temple, where it all started.
20: Maybe all we needed was around us, just sort of under our feet, if we could see it, in our mates, in our schoolmates, in our community, the wider community that was going to help us get through the next 50 years.
19: These students share their reaction.
21: It was so good. It was amazing. I was like at the very front and he flipped me off.
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23: It was great. Absolutely buzzing about it.
19: Favourite song they played?
23: With or Without You.
19: It comes as the band announces their 16th studio album, Carnival de Luz, their first full-length record in 9 years. Before the staff and students here at Mount Temple today, it really is a beautiful day.
20: Thank you for turning off. You know where else to go.
14: You're up to date on 98.
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1: A very good evening. I'm Will O'Callaghan. Manchester City insist the Premier League's process is ongoing in response to reports that they've been found guilty of almost all of the charges against them. The club were accused 3 years ago of breaching 115 financial regulations by the Premier League over a nine-year period from 2009. An independent commission has been looking into those allegations, and City have always denied any wrongdoing. The Republic of Ireland have given themselves a chance of nabbing a playoff spot in the European Under-21 qualifiers. Sean Grehan and Tom Lonergan were on target in a 2-0 win at Slovakia. The victory has seen Jim Crawford's side reduce the deficit to their second-place opponents to just 2 points. Shelburne boss John Russell says they'll need to be at their very best if they're to pick up a win at Galway United tonight. A victory for the Reds would see them move into the top four in the Premier Division of the SSE or Tristy League. Galway United will kick off the game just 3 points above the relegation playoff spot. Aoife O'Rourke has become a back-to-back European boxing champion. The Roscommon fighter got the decision from all of the judges to overcome Bushra Ilsadir in the middleweight final in Bulgaria. Aoife joins her sister Lisa in securing a gold medal at the tournament, and Ireland are set to finish in third place on the medal table. Mack Hansen will have his first start for Connacht in almost a year this evening. After a season that was disrupted by foot injuries last term, Hansen starts against the Stormers in the URC in Galway. Richie Murphy's Ulster kick off their season at home to Edinburgh. Aoife Wafer will sit out Ireland's clash with Japan in the WXV on Sunday afternoon. The flanker suffered what the Irish coaching team have called a minor injury in training this week. And George Russell has given himself a good chance of cutting the 81-point gap at the top of the F1 Drivers' Championship after qualifying fastest for tomorrow's Azerbaijan Grand Prix. The Mercedes driver dominated the session in Baku today. His teammate and the standings leader, Kimi Antonelli, had to settle for 16th place after he hit a wall in qualifying. Well, Offaly's Alex Dunn won today's F2 feature race, and he's now 8 points off top spot in the Drivers' Championship standings. To hear live commentary of the League of Ireland every Friday, download the Go Loud app now.
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2: A mix of clear spells and showers this evening. It's 18 degrees.
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2: 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I hope you've had a whopper week so far, and we are going to make it even better. All the 98FM Dance anthems, I am going to hit play on some absolutely cracking tunes in a little bit. But of course, it has been emptied. It has been reloaded. And we love a good record breaker. Yes, €312,000. That is what is there. This time, one guaranteed winner is going to claim the biggest cash prize ever given away on Irish radio and become the newest record-breaking cash machine winner, €312,000. You think we can't top ourselves, and then we go and do it. In 2 weeks' time, on October the 9th, just after 3 o'clock, we want you to be the winner. And there's two ways you can enter. 98fm.com/cash machine, that's where you enter online. 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We do need that entry in by the time those lines will close at 3 o'clock on Friday, October the 9th. The cash machine will then randomly pick a number, and it could be you we call during Barry Dunn on 98FM. Pick that phone up within the five rings. You tell us the prize amount, and all that money is yours, lads. €312,000. You could be the next record-breaking winner of 98FM's cash machine. All you've got to do is text cash to 57557. The very, very best of luck.
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I mean, I'm truly spoiling you with some cracking dance anthems. Prosper Cluny, Free Your Mind. Before that, Special D, Come With Me. And there, a little bit of Tori Amos, Professional Widow. Paul Ryder with you, checking in for your Friday night. Drop me a text or a WhatsApp voice note, 087-798-9898. Some of us are watching U2 play on Bewley's in Grafton Street, and some of us are looking for the dance anthems. Lorna's in Tallaght. She's texting in to say, loving a bit of Special D, Come With Me. It's what we do here on 98FM, especially on a Friday evening. Like I say, if you're not a U2 fan and you're not watching them on Grafton Street right now, because as I was walking into work, I couldn't get to work because they had it all blocked off. And I was like, what is going on here? And then I remembered that U2 are playing in all different locations. Do you know where they should play? The Squared in Tallaght. Now that's just coming from me because I'm Tallaght obsessed. What are you up to for your weekend? Drop me a text, 087-798-9898. Even better, drop me a WhatsApp voice note while I play you some Alesso, Tove Lo, Heroes. It's 98FM. Turn it up nice and loud. Happy Friday.

0: What an old school tune. Dance anthems to beat the band. Eric Prydz, Piano. Right here on 98FM Dance. Paul Ryder with you all the way till 10 o'clock tonight. Drop me a text or a WhatsApp voice note. 087-798-9898. Huge shout out to Philip and JJ who text us in to say they're in the taxi on the way home after spending 2 weeks in Florida. Lads, I can only imagine how that feels. But the weather ain't too bad here. They're looking for some Two Unlimited. No limits. To really brighten up their Friday, it's on the way for you next. Stay right there.
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In the home, or on the home, in the home? Get out, we gaff. On the home of the 312 cash machine. 312,000 euros. What would you be doing with that? Personally, I would tell absolutely nobody, and I'd be the first person in the airport on the Saturday morning, taking myself off to a sunny destination. But I definitely still will be turning tunes on like this. In a bit, I've got Tiësto, Charlie XCX, Hot In It after DeLacy, Hideaway. It's 98FM Dance for a Friday evening. Turn it up.

cracking song for a Friday night on 98FM Dance. TSO Charlie XCX, Hot Innis. Paul Ryder with you all the way till 10 o'clock tonight. If you're a fan of Charlie XCX, she has just released a song with Madonna. Well, I can't say really released a song. It's kind of like a follow-on. It's Danceteria After Party. So it's Madonna's song, Danceteria, which is an absolute bop, by the way. And she has a collaboration with Charlie XCX, who is coming to Dublin very, very soon. Tickets are on sale now. Tickets actually might be gone, to be brutally honest with you. If you want to get them, though, I'm sure winning €312,000 could buy your way in with the cash machine. I'll tell you all those details in the next hour. Plus, Entrance, set you free. It's 98FM.

Armin van Buuren, and this is what it feels like on 98FM. Tell me this, who's this? We are still playing Who's Laughing Now with Rebecca and Brendan. This is what it feels like. All you've got to do is guess this laugh. I'll play it again. It's not Sabrina Carpenter, it is not Katie Taylor, and it is not Nadine Coyle. If you think you know, drop us a text with laugh 087-798-9898. Rebecca and Brendan playing it this coming Monday on 98FM's Weekend Breakfast while I play you some Basement Jacks. It's what? It's a red alert. Oh, yeah.

0: No Broke Boys, Disco Lion's Tinashe. Speaking of broke, I have 312,000 reasons why you should enter the cash machine. And stay listening. I'll have all the information, and I'm kicking the next hour off with Fatboy Slim right here, right now. It's 98 FM.
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11: Good evening, I'm Cliona O'Dwyer. Political leaders in the North are appealing for calm after the North's Parade Commission ruled an Orange Order parade at Drumcree can go ahead down the Garvahy Road. The Garvahy Road Residents Coalition says residents are shocked and angry over the decision. They're now seeking a judicial review to stop the march from going ahead. Owen Tennyson, Deputy Leader of the Alliance Party, is appealing to the Orange Order not to proceed with the march.
12: There is a deep hurt that people will be feeling in community, and my appeal to the Orange Order is you have now established the right to march down the Garvahy Road. But the question is it right in these circumstances to exercise that right? Would it not show grace and generosity and respect for your neighbours in the community not to proceed down this route?
11: One of the country's largest homeless charities expects the number of people living in emergency accommodation will continue to reach record levels. 17,885 people were living in a temporary accommodation last month, which is 385 people more than in July. Paul Sheehan from Cork Simon Community says long-term homelessness remains a significant problem.
13: What we're seeing now is more people remaining stuck in emergency accommodation for the longer term. Long-term homelessness is defined as stays of 6 months or more in emergency accommodation over the previous 12 months. And we've seen that number increase steadily over the last 5 or 6 quarters. And the longer somebody stays in emergency accommodation, the harder it is to get out.
11: Donald Trump has hailed his meetings with the Chinese president as very productive. The US leader is hosting a private tea at the White House as part of a 3-day state visit. The first tickets for Oasis' Slane Castle gigs have gone on sale, while many are still waiting to receive a special code. Following sold-out reunion gigs at Croke Park last year, the band's announced an even bigger tour next summer, including 2 nights at the venue in County Meath. Fans needed to register in advance and be lucky enough to receive a unique code in order to be given an opportunity to buy a ticket over the weekend. And that's your news for now.
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1: A very good evening. I'm Will O'Callaghan. Manchester City are reported to have been found guilty of all but one of the 115 charges it has faced for breaching the Premier League's financial regulations. If confirmed, the club could face significant penalties. City insist the process is ongoing and they deny any wrongdoing. It's goalless early on between Galway United and Shelburne in the Premier Division of the SSE or Tristy League. A win for Shells would see them move up to fourth place. The Republic of Ireland have given themselves a chance of nabbing a playoff spot in the European Under-21 qualifiers. Sean Grenn and Tom Lonergan were on target in a 2-0 win at Slovakia. The victory has seen Jim Crawford's side reduce the deficit to their second place opponents back to 2 points. Carrick O'Neill came off the bench to win his third cap in Northern Ireland's 1-0 win at Georgia in the Nations League. If the Arsenal youngster was to be capped one more time, it would rule out any chance of a potential switch to the Republic of Ireland. Aoife O'Rourke says it's really, really special to be crowned European boxing champion again. The double Olympian struck gold in Bulgaria this evening by overcoming Turkey's Büşra Ilsedar on a unanimous decision in the middleweight final. It's O'Rourke's fourth European medal, and she now follows in the footsteps of her sister Lisa, who won gold yesterday. The new United Rugby Championship season is just getting underway. Connacht are in the early stages at home to the Stormers, and Ulster are taking on Edinburgh in Belfast. George Russell has secured pole position for tomorrow's Azerbaijan Grand Prix. His Mercedes teammate and the championship leader Kimi Antonelli will start from 16th. Offaly's Alex Dunn won today's F2 feature race in Baku, and he's now 8 points behind in the driver's title race. And Reaching High has become the first horse owned by a reigning British monarch to win a race in Ireland since independence. With the jockey Paul Townend in the silks of King Charles, the pre-race favourite claimed victory in the maiden hurdle at Listowel this afternoon. Trainer Willie Mullins says Reaching High will now be heading towards some top-class jump races. To hear commentary of the League of Ireland every Friday, download the Go Loud app now.
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2: Staying mostly dry overnight with clear spells and just the chance of an isolated shower. Lows of 11 to 14 degrees.
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3: 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I am going to Spain for 5 whole nights and I cannot wait. On October the 9th, on this exact same day in 2 weeks' time, you also could be preparing for that holiday with the tune of €312,000. Tom from Cork won earlier on today. He cleared it at €200,000. 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
3: 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Get that entry in by 3 o'clock Friday, October the 9th. That is when the cash machine will randomly pick a number and it could be you we call during Barry Dunn on 98FM. Answer within the 5 rings, tell us the prize amount. The cash will then be yours. €312,000. All you've got to do is text cash to 57557 and the very, very best of luck.
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3: 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Fatboy Slim, right here, right now. 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

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Dublin's 98 FM, keeping you bopping and bouncing all the way through your Friday evening. Drop me a text, 087-798-9898. How was the week for you? Are you buzzing that it is now a Friday? Or you like me, you work right the way through the weekend. But you know what? It could be worse. I want to talk to you all about the Westlife concert, which is happening right this very second. Only two more nights left. Have you gone? Are you going? Are you there? It's Fetty Legrand. Put your hands up on 98 FM.

0: That song genuinely never gets old. Peggy Goo, it goes like na na na. Paul Ryder with you, Tep. Drop me a text, 087-798-9898. What do you want to hear for your Friday night? All that plus, we must get chatting about the Traitors. The Traitors Ireland, celebrity Traitors, it's all happening. Stay right there.
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Gajo, Alexander Prince, so many times on 98FM. That's a huge shout to all the Ballymun babes who text in on 087-798-9898. They did text in earlier on and I absolutely missed it. So I'm hoping that one of them may still be picking it up because they were heading to the Westlife concert. So maybe you're a friend of the Ballymun babe and you know exactly who I'm talking about. Well, let them know that I gave them a big shout out and have an absolute ball. Only two more nights left of Westlife at the Three Arena. Tonight being one of them, tomorrow is the last one. And then we've only got a couple of days to wait until the Pussycat Dolls are in town. I mean, the gigs we're getting. Jazzy, my people, on 98FM.

Avicii, Hey Brother on 98FM Dance. We do love to throw it back with all the old school dance as well. But don't forget, it is hashtag New Music Friday. And our showbiz Shannon, right? She loves to review all the brand new music that is coming out every single Friday. It is kind of the same as what I love to do. I love to get into the gym and listen to all the brand new songs that are released. She's got some U2 there, Madonna, Charlie XCX, and so much more. 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In a bit, I want to talk to you all about the Big Breakfast after Alex Gaudino.

Gorgon City, Jem Cook and Oracle on 98FM Dance. Paul Ryder with you, playing the tunes all the way till 10 o'clock tonight. Lads, I have to talk to you about who's laughing now. Whose laugh is that? Incorrect guesses. If you want to find out who has been guessed already, 98fm.com/laugh. And if you get it correctly, you could win yourself a €500 flight voucher. Sabrina Carpenter, it is not. Katie Taylor, it is not. Nadine Coyle, it is not. But if you think you know who it is, text laugh to 087-798-9898. Nevin Maguire, the chef, will also be joining Rebecca and Brendan for a chat next week. And as if Who's Laughing Now wasn't good enough, Matchy Matchy has not been won yet. There's a robot vacuum cleaner, afternoon tea, and a month's supply of chicken fillet rolls to be won. All there on 98FM's Big Breakfast. And don't forget, the best of the Big Breakfast comes directly after my show tomorrow morning at 10 o'clock. Conor Mahalpin will be there. Take it over from me after weekend breakfast. But forget about the breakfast. It's all about the dance. Gusto, Disco's Revenge. It's 98FM. Turn it up nice and loud.

0: second city I want to feel right here on 98FM Dance. Before that, a bit of Jamiroquai, throwing you right back. And moving forward, Rosie Gaines, Casso Ray, D-Block Europe with a bit of Prada. Stay right there. All that plus 312 grand. I'll tell you how to win it next.
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15: Good evening, I'm Clina O'Dwyer. A woman in her 70s has been killed in a crash in County Wexford. She was the driver of a car which was involved in a three-car collision in Clonroach shortly after 2:40 this afternoon. She was pronounced dead at the scene when it happened on the N30 at Ballymacessie. The only person in a second car, a man in his 50s, was taken to hospital with injuries not believed to be life-threatening. The people in the third car did not need immediate hospital treatment. The Orange Order has been allowed to march down a predominantly nationalist area of Portadown for the first time since the route was banned in 1998. The Drumcree standoff led to years of violence. The North's Parades Commission has now allowed the Unionist Parade. That's incensed Sinn Féin President Mary Lou MacDonald.
16: They have made now very, very clear their distress, their anger and frankly their bewilderment that this decision could be taken. I cannot overstate how utterly reckless, how utterly irresponsible, frankly, how mindless this decision is.
15: A legal challenge is expected this evening. One of the country's largest homeless charities expects the number of people living in emergency accommodation will continue to reach record levels. 17,885 people were living in temporary accommodation last month, which is 385 people more than in July. Paul Sheehan from Cork Salmon Community says long-term homelessness remains a significant problem.
4: What we're seeing now is more people remaining stuck in emergency accommodation for the longer term. Long-term homelessness is defined as stays of 6 months or more in emergency accommodation over the previous 12 months. And we've seen that number increase steadily over the last 5 or 6 quarters. And the longer somebody stays in emergency accommodation, the harder it is to get out.
15: Donald Trump has hailed his meetings with the Chinese president as very productive. The US leader is hosting a private tea at the White House as part of a 3-day state visit. An anonymous woman who accused Jay-Z of sexual assault has recanted her claims against him. According to the Rolling Stone, Jane Doe submitted a 12-page document where she states she never met or spoke with the rapper. Her legal team says she maintains she was a victim of sexual assault but was entirely mistaken in identifying him. And that's your news for now.
7: There's been difficulties between Finn Russell and Gregor Townsend going back a little while. 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
17: 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He was the Glasgow coach then. 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
1: A very good news. I'm Will O'Callaghan. Manchester City are reported to have been found guilty of all but one of the 115 charges it faces in terms of breaking the Premier League's financial regulations. If confirmed, the club could face significant penalties. City insist the process is ongoing and they continue to deny any wrongdoing. Go United lead 1-0 at home to Shelburne in the Premier Division of the SSE or Tristy League. Jimmy Kuan scored from the penalty spot just before half-time as John Caulfield's side looked to pull away from the relegation places. The Republic of Ireland have given themselves a chance of nabbing a playoff spot in the European Under-21 qualifiers. Sean Grehan and Tom Lonergan were on target in a 2-0 win at Slovakia. That victory has seen Jim Crawford's side reduce the gap against their second-place opponents back to just 2 points with two games to go. Caoimhe O'Neill came off the bench to win his third cap for Northern Ireland in their 1-0 win against Georgia in the Nations League. If the Arsenal youngster is capped one more time, it would rule out any potential switch to the Republic of Ireland. Aoife O'Rourke says it's really, really special to be crowned European boxing champion again. The double Olympian struck gold in Bulgaria in the middleweight division this evening. It's O'Rourke's fourth European medal and she follows in the footsteps of her sister Lisa, who won gold earlier this week. Ireland have finished fifth on the medal table with two gold and two bronze. Connacht lead 12-10 against the Stormers on the first night of the new United Rugby Championship season. Nak Hansen has marked his return to the team with a try for Connacht there. Ulster trailed by 20 points to 5 against Edinburgh early in the second half in Belfast, where captain Michael Lowry has scored Ulster's try. And George Russell has secured pole position for tomorrow's Azerbaijan Formula 1 Grand Prix, as Mercedes teammate and championship leader Kimi Antonelli will start from 16th position. Offaly's Alex Dunn won today's F2 feature race in Baku, and he's now 8 points behind in the driver's title race. To hear live commentary of the League of Ireland every Friday, download the Go Loud app now.
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2: Staying mostly dry overnight with clear spells and just the chance of an isolated shower. Lows of 11 to 14 degrees.
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3: Yes, 98 FM's cash machine continuing to change lives with record-breaking amounts of money. Yes, we're doing it again. €312 is what is in 98 FM's cash machine after Tom in Cork cleared it out earlier on today. What a win for Tom. And next week, sorry, not next week, 2 weeks, what a win it could be for you. Because on October the 9th, just after 3 o'clock, somebody's going to walk away a winner of that money. 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Your entry needs to be with us by the time the lines close at 3 o'clock on Friday, 9th of October. The cash machine will randomly pick a number and it could be you we call during Very Done on 98FM. Pick that phone up within the five rings, you tell us the prize amount and the cash will be yours. €312,000. All you've got to do is text cash to 57557. The very, very best of luck.
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3: 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It's Rosie Gaines, Closer Than Close. Let's go.
0: FM.

Sunny Badera, Becky Hill, and Say Something on 98FM Dance. You would definitely know that September is kicking into October. The good TV shows are back. Late Late came back last week. Graham Norton this week. I mean, The Traitors will be back next week. Oh, in my element. Freaks, The Creeps. It's 98FM Dance.

0: St. John and Imanbek Roses, right here on 98FM Dance. Paul Ryder with you all the way till 10. Stay right there. I've got Corona and Justin Bieber coming up next.
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2: with Rebecca and Brendan. It's the 25th of September. Happy birthday if it's yours. 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

Paul Ryder with you here for your Friday. What are you up to? 087-798-9898. Let me know what you want to hear. 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

Mafia, absolute dance legends, playing You Save the World on 98FM Dance. Now, I can't save the world. I am not Superman. I am not Batman. But all I can do is soundtrack your Friday nights with tunes from Milo and David Guetta. All on the way after some Energy 52. Cafe Del Mar. Turn it up nice and loud. Oh, I'm going on my holidays in 2 weeks. I can't wait.

Ain't Nobody Loves Me Better. Felix Jahn, Jasmine Thompson, right here on 98FM Dance. We are looking for the brand new winner of Who's Laughing Now? Whose laugh is that? It's not Sabrina Carpenter, it's not Katie Taylor, and it's not Nadine Coyle. All you've got to do is text LAUGH to 087-798-9898 and you can win yourself a fantastic €500 holiday voucher. Could you imagine? All you've got to do is find out who this is. It's Milo, Dr. Pressure on 98.

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Yeah. 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

0: closing you out with Elvis Presley JXL, a little less conversation. Don't you worry, I'm closing. Catherine McKiernan is opening the door to 98FM R&B. She's going to play you some Nicki Minaj and Christina Aguilera. I'm back tomorrow morning from 7 a.m. with Weekend Breakfast. Have a good evening.
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0: Good evening, I'm Clina O'Dwyer. A woman in her 70s has been killed in a crash in County Wexford. She was the driver of a car which was involved in a three-car collision in Clonroach shortly after 20 to 3 this afternoon. She was pronounced dead at the scene when it happened on the M30 at Ballymacessie. The only person in a second car, a man in his 50s, was taken to hospital with injuries not believed to be life-threatening. The people in the third car did not need immediate hospital treatment. The Orange Order has been allowed to march down a predominantly nationalist area of Portadown for the first time since the route was banned in 1998. The Drumcree standoff led to years of violence. The North Parades Commission has now allowed the Unionist Parade. That's incensed Sinn Féin President Mary Lou MacDonald.
1: They have made now very, very clear their distress, their anger and frankly their bewilderment that this decision could be taken. I cannot overstate how utterly reckless, how utterly irresponsible, frankly, how mindless this decision is.
0: A legal challenge is expected tonight. Gardaí are questioning three people in relation to an alleged assault which left a man in his 20s in a critical condition in Kerry. It happened in the square area of Listowel between 8:15 and 9:15 last night. The man's being treated in hospital after the incident. Pupils at Mount Temple Comprehensive School have been treated to a surprise performance from U2. The band formed at the North Dublin School back in September of 1976. Their first performance was in the schoolyard that year, where the band has now returned for their golden anniversary. These students were buzzing afterwards.
2: Yeah, it's just such a cool experience because you'd get it in no other school in the world. It is such a special school.
3: It's good to see where Mount Temple students can go.
2: So fun.
4: Yeah, it was so good.
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11: A very good night. I'm Will O'Callaghan. Manchester City are reported to have been found guilty of all but one of the 115 charges that they've been facing for breaching the Premier League's financial regulations. If confirmed, the club could face some significant penalties. City insists, though, the process is ongoing and they continue to deny any wrongdoing. Galway United and Shelburne have drawn 1-1 in the Premier Division of the SSE Airtricity League. Jimmy Keohane scored from the penalty spot just before half-time to put United in front, but Mikko Debeco equalised for Shells just before the hour. Shelburne remain in 6th place on the table, while Galway are now 4 points clear of the relegation playoff place. Ireland have kept alive their hopes of reaching next year's European Under-21 Championships. Jim Crawford's side won 2-0 at Slovakia to close the gap to their opponents to 2 points in the race for a playoff spot in the group. Waterford's in-form forward Tom Lonergan was on target, with Sean Grehan heading in the second. Cathal O'Neill came off the bench to win his third cap in Northern Ireland's 1-0 win at Georgia in the Nations League. If the Arsenal youngster was to be capped one more time, it would rule out any potential switch to the Republic of Ireland. Aoife O'Rourke says it's really, really special to be crowned European boxing champion again. The double Olympian struck gold in Bulgaria in the middleweight class this evening. It's O'Rourke's fourth European medal in all, and it follows on from the footsteps of her sister Lisa, who won a gold medal earlier this week. Ulster and Connacht have both suffered losses on the opening day of the new United Rugby Championship season. Matt Hansen scored a try on his return for Connacht, but they conceded two late tries in losing by 29 points to 15 to the Stormers at Dexcom Stadium. Ulster picked up a try-scoring and losing bonus point in their 34 points to 29 defeat at home to Edinburgh. And George Russell will be on pole position for tomorrow's Azerbaijan F1 Grand Prix. His title rival, Kimi Antonelli, who leads the title race by 81 points, will be starting from 16th after he had a crash in qualifying. Offaly's Alex Dunn won today's F2 feature race in Baku. To hear live commentary of the League of Ireland every Friday, download the Go Loud app now.
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0: Staying mostly dry overnight with clear spells and just the chance of an isolated shower. Lows of 11 to 14 degrees.
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4: Hey, it's Catherine here, about to launch into a couple of hours of R&B here on Dublin's 98FM. 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You never know. Next week could be your week. Fingers crossed it is. But back to the tunes now. Let's get into them. I've got some R&B gems coming right up for you. But kicking off this hour, Christina Aguilera.

Bruno Mars with Treasure on Dublin's 98FM. The weekend is here. Let's get it started with 98FM R&B. This is the best soundtrack for your Friday night, as I always say, whether you're staying in or you're going out. Rihanna and Jay-Z on the way after some Spice Girls now. I wanna make

0: Jay-Z Talk That Talk on Dublin's 98 FM. You're with me, Catherine, this Friday night. What are you up to? You heading out? Are you staying in for a cozy one? A gozy one? Whatever that means. Seriously though, I hope you had a great week. If you didn't have a great week, well, forget about it. It's done now. It's over. Look ahead. Hopefully you've got some nice plans. Hopefully the weather isn't too shabby and you might get out and about. It's mad, isn't it, that it's October next week? Absolutely crazy. It's flying by. But sure, look, not an easy month for most people as schedules get back on track. The old September buzz takes over. But we've got Halloween to look forward to now very soon. And I don't know what comes after that. We won't mention it. Right, Usher's on the way. I've got some Doja Cat too. Keep it right here.
1: 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Welcome today to the wonderful world of you. Now check it, you have two options.

B.O.B. 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Yeah, home to the biggest tracks from the 90s, noughties and 10s. If you grew up with it, we will be playing it. Yeah, for your listening pleasure, do check out 98 FM Old School. And of course, as you know, Andy Preston here every Sunday from 10, playing Old School Sunday, 4 hours of nostalgia, the best stuff going. And I'm on before him, so check that out. Why not? Neo's on the way. And I've got some Fifth Harmony too. This is the only way to spend your Friday night with the best of R&B.

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1: 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Playing R&B for your Friday night. It's Catherine here with you. Hope that just hit the spot. You know those tunes of a Friday night where you're like, yes to that? Well, that's how I felt about that tune. What are you up to? Are you heading out? Are you staying in? Whatever the case may be, I've got you sorted with the best R&B to kickstart your weekend. Gwen Stefani's on the way, but right now, let's get passionate with Drake on Dublin's 98FM.

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1: Action. Grappling with his past, Robin Hood is back, but not as we know him.
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0: bit of Skee-Lo for your Friday night. That is I Wish on the station that delivers the best of R&B. It's 98 FM. Catherine here with you this evening. Hoping I find you in flying form. Whatever your week was like, time to say goodbye. Let's look ahead to the weekend. Hopefully you've got some nice plans. I've got some nice tunes on the way after the news at 11 with some J-Lo on the way. Raven A too. And Jason Derulo. Jason Derulo. Yeah, he's in the mix too.
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11: 98. Good evening, I'm Cliona O'Dwyer. The Orange Order has been allowed to march down a predominantly nationalist area of Portadown for the first time since the route was banned in 1998. The Drumcree standoff led to years of violence. The North Parades Commission has now allowed the Unionist Parade. That's incensed Sinn Féin President Mary Lou MacDonald.
12: They have made now very, very clear their distress, their anger and frankly their bewilderment that this decision could be taken. I cannot overstate how utterly reckless, how utterly irresponsible, frankly, how mindless this decision is.
11: A woman in her 70s has been killed in a crash in County Wexford. She was the driver of a car which was involved in a three-car collision in Clonroach shortly after 2:40 this afternoon. She was pronounced dead at the scene when it happened on the N30 at Ballymacessie. The only person in a second car, a man in his 50s, was taken to hospital with injuries not believed to be life-threatening. The people in the third car did not need immediate hospital treatment. A major homeless charity has warned the number of people living in emergency accommodation will stay at record highs until single adult homelessness is tackled. Three out of every five adults in emergency accommodation nationally is a single adult, with the rest made up of families. Paul Sheehan from Cork Simon Community says single adult homelessness is the charity's biggest concern.
13: They get barely a mention in the government policy that was published in December. If that's not addressed, then we're not going to meet the target that this country signed up to, ending homelessness by 2030. Because they're the biggest cohort in homelessness, the biggest group of people in emergency accommodation.
11: Gardaí are questioning three people in relation to an alleged assault which left a man in his 20s in a critical condition in Kerry. It happened in the square area of Listowel between 8:15 and 9:15 last night. The man's being treated in hospital after the incident. Charlie XCX and Madonna have released their new collaboration, Danceteria After Hours. The song is a reworked version of a track taken from Madonna's recent album, Confessions 2. And that's your news for now.
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16: A very good night. I'm Will O'Callaghan. Manchester City are reported to have been found guilty of all but one of the 115 charges that they've been facing for breaching the Premier League's financial regulations. If confirmed, the club could face some significant penalties. City insists, though, the process is ongoing and they continue to deny any wrongdoing. Galway United and Shelburne have drawn 1-1 in the Premier Division of the SSC Airtricity League. Jimmy Keohane scored from the penalty spot just before half-time to put United in front, but Mipo Adebeko equalised for Shells just before the hour. Shelburne remain in 6th place on the table, while Galway are now 4 points clear of the relegation playoff place. Ireland have kept alive their hopes of reaching next year's European Under-21 Championships. Jim Crawford's side won 2-0 at Slovakia to close the gap to their opponents to 2 points in the race for a playoff spot in the group. Waterford's in-form forward Tom Lonergan was on target, with Sean Grehan heading in the second. Cate O'Connell came off the bench to win his third cap in Northern Ireland's 1-0 win at Georgia in the Nations League. If the Arsenal youngster was to be capped one more time, it would rule out any potential switch to the Republic of Ireland. Aoife O'Rourke says it's really, really special to be crowned European boxing champion again. The double Olympian struck gold in Bulgaria in the middleweight class this evening. It's O'Rourke's 4th European medal in all, and it follows on in the footsteps of her sister Lisa, who won a gold medal earlier this week. Ulster and Connacht have both suffered losses on the opening day of the new United Rugby Championship season. Matt Canton scored a try on his return for Connacht, but they conceded 2 late tries in losing by 29 points to 15 to the Stormers at Dexcom Stadium. Ulster picked up a try-scoring and losing bonus point in their 34 points to 29 defeat at home to Edinburgh. And George Russell will be on pole position for tomorrow's Azerbaijan F1 Grand Prix. His title rival, Kimi Antonelli, who leads the title race by 81 points, will be starting from 16th after he had a crash in qualifying. Offaly's Alex Dunn won today's F2 feature race in Baku. To hear live commentary of the League of Ireland every Friday, download the Go Loud app now.
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11: Staying mostly dry overnight with clear spells and just the chance of an isolated shower. Lows of 11 to 14 degrees.
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0: Hey, happy Friday to you. 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So never mind if it wasn't your week this week, next week could be your week. Fingers crossed for you. Now back to the tunes. Yeah. I've got R&B to get your night started. Let's kick off this hour with J-Lo.

I Miss You, Come Here, Raven and A, Love Me Not. Big tunes for your Friday night here on Dublin's 98 FM. I'm lashing out the R&B tunes tonight because that's how we roll every Friday. It's Catherine here keeping you company. On the way, Jason Derulo, but right now, Snow with Informer.

Jason Derulo, Don't Wanna Go Home. Maybe that's how you feel right now if you're in a taxi on the way for your night out with your mates. Have a ball, be kind, be Cúramach, and be safe at all costs. Anyway, Catherine here on the station playing non-stop R&B tonight. It is 98FM, of course. Hope you're in great form, that you're looking forward to your weekend ahead. I've got some Mariah Carey on the way, some Jessie J too. Oh, the best tunes for the night that's in it.

haven't heard that tune in so long. Love it. Jesse J, Price Tag on Dublin's 98 FM. It's Catherine here with you tonight, playing the R&B, hoping that you're having a great Friday night, whether you're staying in or going out. I've got the best tunes as a nice little soundtrack for you, no matter what the scale is. Maybe, what are we, around about 11:30, you're like, do you know what, I'm going out. I love those nights, the last minute non-planned ones. Or maybe you're happy out, cozy in your gaff. Maybe you're doing a late night gym sesh. Whatever the case may be, I've got you covered with tunes from Lumidee on the way, and Eminem too. And here, I've got Fugees coming up. Say nothing.

Eminem with Houdini on Dublin's 98FM. It's Catherine here playing R&B for your Friday night. Hope you're having a great one, whatever you're up to. I've got some Pitbull and Kesha on the way. But ready or not, here's the Fugees. Chill.

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1: 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It could be that you are going to Westlife's final two gigs at Three Arena.
2: This is the end now.
1: Tonight and tomorrow.
2: Fair play to them. They've put in some shift.
1: They really have.
2: Like, honestly.
1: It's absolutely amazing. Maybe your little win is that you cleaned the house yesterday, so you don't need to waste any of your weekend time doing it.
2: Well done, you.
1: I love when that happens. You come home and you're like, it's done.
2: It's done.
1: It's done for the weekend. Your little win could be like Nicholas.
3: Good morning, Rebecca and Brendan. My little win is I'm flying to Dubai tomorrow with my mother to see our great-grandchildren and grandchildren, Dolly and CJ. Can't wait.
2: Oh, enjoy the family time, Nicola.
1: Have a lovely time with your family. Yeah. We'd love to hear from you on 0877 98 98 98. Brendan, what's your little win?
2: My little win is that I have completed my rewatch of Blue Lights.
1: Oh, fair play to you.
2: Which, guys, is one of the best TV shows ever made.
1: Is it out this Sunday?
2: I think the new season is coming out very soon. I'm not sure. It's this week or next week.
1: Brilliant.
2: I think. It's on my rewatch. I picked up on loads of things that I missed the first time around. Season 3 is just some of the best TV I've ever watched. It is so good, and I think a lot of people are sleeping on it. If you haven't seen it, it's all on the RT player. It's a police drama in Belfast. Blue Lights. Can't recommend it enough.
1: It's so good.
2: It's excellent. Yeah. That is my little win. What is yours?
1: My little win is that for the first time in a long time, I actually don't really have any plans this weekend.
2: Lovely.
1: So lovely. I've been at loads of weddings having the time of my life being a bridesmaid.
2: Yeah.
1: But it's time to put the feet up. So I'm going home to Wexford to see my parents and my cats.
2: And the cats, yeah.
1: And I'm just going to take a handy.
2: Yeah, fab.
1: I can't wait.
2: Nice. That's a real autumnal weekend.
1: Oh,
2: now.
1: Yeah. I might go shopping for a few Halloween bits.
2: Oh, yeah.
1: Mm-hmm.
2: Some spooky bits.
1: Oh, yeah. It's time.
2: It is. It is. We would love to hear your little win this morning. Send us a WhatsApp voice note, whatever a little win means to you. We'd love to hear it. 0877 98 98 98.
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0: things in life that's made you happy. Sandra in Crumlin says that her little win is that she found a shoebox in her wardrobe with a stunning pair of heels she forgot about.
1: Oh, go on. Click, click.
0: Good for you, Sandra. And this is hilarious from Brendan Furhouse. Brenda's not holding back. She says that she's absolutely thrilled because her husband is shaving off his Ronnie. She couldn't be more delighted. That's her little win.
1: Come on, Brenda. Maybe I need to check in with Patrick and see if I need to lose mine.
0: No, yours is lovely on you.
1: Thank you so much. Rory's in Tala.
2: How is good? My little win is that I'm going to Spain tomorrow.
0: Oh, nice.
2: For a family gathering, so look forward to that. Cheers.
1: Go on, Rory.
0: Have a ball.
1: Maria, I think, is also in Tala.
3: My little win is my first grandchild is due today. Aww. My first granddaughter. And I am absolutely over the moon excited. Can't wait to meet her.
0: Oh, Maria, that's so exciting.
1: It's beyond exciting. Here's Rob.
4: Good morning, Rebecca and Brendan. Happy Friday. Woo. My little win is a little bit different. So last week, myself and my husband were celebrating our 11th wedding anniversary.
0: Congrats.
4: And we were in a little hotel in Connemara and got talking to this lovely lady from Chicago. And we told her it was our wedding anniversary. And she had lots of questions for us about how we met and how long we were together and all of this. And then she told us that she has a 28-year-old son who is gay, has recently moved to North Carolina, and she's very concerned that he will never find love or that he'll never be happy.
1: God.
4: So we stayed chatting to her for a few minutes, and as she was leaving the room, she turned around and thanked us for our company.
0: Oh my gosh.
4: And said, thank you for giving me hope. And I just thought that was a lovely thing for her to say.
1: Rob!
0: Oh, I'm going to start crying, Rob. That's so lovely.
1: One of the nicest.
0: You were supposed to meet each other.
1: Yeah.
0: Yeah.
1: It's so nice when just interactions like that happen unplanned. Rob, that is so lovely to hear.
0: Thank you so much. And happy wedding anniversary.
1: Yeah, congratulations. And here's Sarah.
5: Hey guys, my win today is I'm heading down to the Stowe races. And I got my fiance to pump the wheels of my car last night. It had no petrol and now it has full tank. So I'm delighted, excited, and looking forward to celebrating the races.
1: That's it. You're going to zoom down the road to Listowel now, Sarah.
0: Oh, travelling in style.
1: Yeah, it's a fab part of the country. Listowel's gorgeous. Sarah, Rob, Maria and Rory, thank you for sharing your little wins. We're sending you all a 90 FM car freshener. Sarah, I don't think you'll have it in time for Listowel, but you have it when you get back.
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0: Good morning, happy Friday, and welcome to our fabulous game, Matchy Matchy, where just three words stand between you and a very long list of prizes. If you've never heard Matchy Matchy, here's how it works. You come on air, we give you three words, you shout back the first word that comes into your head after each, and if your answers match with mine or Brendan's, you'll get your hands on so many gorgeous bits and pieces. Here's AI Matchy Marco with more.
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1: 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Matchy Marco, and hopefully Niamh and Tala is about to do that. 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
8: Happy Friday.
0: Niamh, we've made it. You have the family playing with you this morning. Who's there beside you?
8: We have Liam and we have Anna May and my husband Gar.
1: Good morning, Liam, Anna May and Gar. I believe there's a lot going on in the kitchen this morning, Niamh. What's happening?
8: There's a lot going on. Anna May and Liam want to make their own lunch today. Oh. So they're packing their own lunch for school.
1: Is that helpful, Niamh?
8: Yeah, it is.
1: Good.
8: They're getting very independent.
1: Brilliant.
8: They're wanting to do their own thing, making their own sandwiches and cutting up fruit. Yeah,
1: brilliant.
0: Lovely.
8: They're making me breakfast in bed now on Sunday morning.
1: You're spoiled rotten.
0: Niamh, love that for you. And come here, what are the plans for the weekend then?
8: My husband's doing an ultra marathon on Saturday out in Bray. So we're all going out to support him.
1: Go on, Gar.
8: So that's going to be our week.

0: Let's find out today's words. Okay, Niamh and Tala with the family, your first word this morning. Tea.
1: Tea.
0: T-E-A.
1: Bag.
0: Tea bag.
1: You say teacup. What do you say in the tea party? Go with tea. Right, tea party.
0: Tea party. Your second word, scam.
1: Scam. Call.
0: Scam call. And your third word, Carol. C-A-R-O-L. Carol.
1: Singer.
0: Carol Singer.
1: What's Brendan going to say? Is he going to say
0: you wouldn't know. Okay, so we've tea party, scam call, and Carol Singer. Are you happy to lock those in, Niamh?
1: Well, what you say? Are we locking them in? Right, we're changing it to teacup.
0: Okay.
1: I was going to say tea bag, but anyway, okay, teacup.
0: Teacup.
1: No, we're changing tea bag.
0: Okay, you're sticking with your original answer. Right, tea bag, scam right. Call, Carol Singer. We're locking them in.
1: Right, lock
0: them
1: in.
0: Brilliant. Let's get our Brenny back from the soundproof booth this morning. His new favourite place to be. Why, hello.
2: Hello, how are we all?
0: How were things in there
2: lovely.
0: This morning?
2: There was a cheese string in the soundproof booth. Yeah. That's what I used to find in my lunchbox, yeah. You see.
0: That and a froob. Right, yeah. Brendan, first word this Friday morning in Matchy Matchy.
2: Yeah.
0: Tea.
2: Tea. Oh, there's so many options. Tea. Pot.
0: Brendan, your second word. Scam.
2: Scam. Call.
0: And your third word? Carol.
2: Carol. Now, will I go with a name or with a Carol? I'm going to say Carol Singer.
0: Brendan, have you got a matchy-matchy this morning with Niamh in Tala? Oh. Guys, you were so close.
2: Oh, no.
0: 2 out of 3 Brendan. Again. The guy said tea bag.
2: Oh, no.
0: I know. I can't believe you both said scam call and Carol Singer.
2: Yeah, I didn't know if to go with a famous Carol or to... Yeah.
0: I probably would have gone Carol Smiley.
2: Oh, Carol Smiley from... what does she do? Changing Rooms.
0: No, wait. Is that... What's the
2: no,
0: one that's,
2: that
0: goes...
2: No, that was 60 Minute Makeover.
0: Yeah.
2: That was Claire Sweeney.
0: We're so sorry that
2: sorry,
0: it wasn't
2: Niamh.
0: A matchy-matchy.
1: Okay, thank you.
2: Thanks, Niamh. Have a great weekend. Best luck to Gar.
0: Cheers, guys. 98FM's All Day Big Breakfast. Here we go! 98FM's Big Breakfast. Yeah. It's not Katie Taylor and it's not Maura Higgins, but if you can tell us who's laughing now, you'll be off on your holidays with a 500 euro flight voucher.
2: Good morning to Jordan in Stillorgan. You're on 98FM, Jordan. How are you?
3: I am so good. How are you guys?
0: Oh, Jordan, we love to hear it. Any nice plans for the weekend?
3: For the weekend, I will be sleeping in and relaxing as much as I can.
2: Oh, dream, Jordan, dream. Love a lie. Are you able to lie in the morning or do you wake up before you want to?
3: Oh, no. If I don't set an alarm, I will literally sleep all day. I'm a big sleeper.
2: Fab.
0: Good for you. And come here, have you been away on your holidays recently?
3: I haven't this year, but my best friend lives in Canada and I would love to go and visit her over New Year's. So
2: okay.
3: That's on the card.
2: Okay, well, let's try and give you this 500 euro flight voucher then, Jordan. Tell us who's laughing now.
3: I think that it is Sharon Osbourne.
0: Is it Sharon Osbourne?
2: Oh, Jordan, it's not.
3: Oh, gosh. Okay, no problem.
2: Thanks for trying.
3: Okay.
2: Have a great weekend.
3: Bye-bye. You too. Bye.
0: And next up, we have Sinead in Drimna playing Who's Laughing Now. Sinead, you're on 98FM. Good morning.
4: Morning. How are you?
2: Yeah, we're good. Thanks, Sinead. Any plans for the weekend?
4: No. Just... Chilling.
2: Love that.
0: Love a chilled weekend. And tell us now, if you win this 500 euro flight voucher, where

0: where would you be off to?
1: Oh, I have a holiday booked in Lanzarote next year. We only have the apartments booked, so this is all towards the flight.
2: Okay, great stuff. Well, fingers crossed we can get you on that plane, Sinead. Tell us, who's laughing now?
1: Ellen Pompeo.
2: Is it Ellen Pompeo? Oh, Sinead, it's not.
0: Sorry.
1: Oh, not sorry.
2: Thanks for trying. Have a great weekend.
1: No problem.
2: Cheers,
1: you too,
2: Sinead.
0: Bye.
2: Okay, so it's not Sharon Osbourne. It's not Ellen Pompeo. But if you know who's laughing now, we'll give you a €500 flight voucher Monday morning to play WhatsApp Laugh and your name. Let us know where in Dublin you are. 0877 98 98 98.
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0: Now, Bren, I know we spent the last couple of weeks staying up to watch the Traitors Ireland every night.
4: Did we?
0: I'm wondering though if you've managed to watch any of the new season of Big Brother, which is currently airing.
2: No, I haven't. No.
0: No, me either. I've seen a few clips online.
2: Yeah, I've seen bits online. I don't think it's been shown officially in Ireland this year, is it?
0: No, but I'm not sure if you could tune in the channel, etc.
2: I don't have the capability.
0: Well, you might want to watch it now because it's reported that this lady is in talks to enter the Big Brother house. Gemma Collins might be going in.
2: So Jedward are already in there, or they were in there for a bit, I think.
0: Yeah, they were in there for a few nights. They left on Tuesday. Massive row.
2: Oh, was there?
0: Yeah. Explosive row.
2: I wouldn't have had them down now as the type to have a scrap.
0: No, I'm not sure if it was with them and some of the contestants, or just the other contestants weren't getting on and Jedward happened to be there.
2: Bit of a missed opportunity though, because I do know that the GC and Jedward like to share a hot tub.
0: They do, they're good friends.
2: After a Sunday roast.
0: Oh yeah, I think that John and Edward would be going over to her house on a weekly basis and having the chats.
2: Would you not get a stitch?
0: I'd feel like a boiled potato if I got into a hot tub after eating a Sunday roast. Now it's reported that Gemma is set to head back in to the Big Brother house in a major twist. Gemma was on the show back in 2016 and she made quite the impression.
2: I never watched it at the time, but I've since watched Gemma's Big Brother Best Bits on YouTube, and she is TV gold.
0: No, she really is. Her and the Shetland pony.
2: Trotting around the garden.
0: It's like me when I go to the middle aisle.
2: Yeah.
0: Speaking previously about her stint on the show, Gemma said, "Honey, I was the most iconic housemate. No one will beat me or top me or ever come close to my wonderful, fabulous performance on Big Brother. I was the most iconic person to ever come off that show."
2: She knows exactly what she's doing. I love her. I think she's a great operator.
0: Mm.
2: I watched a couple of episodes of her documentary that's only recently out.
0: That's only just come out.
2: God love her. Like, she's been through some very
0: Does it go
2: tough
0: through
2: times.
0: Her whole life, or is it more recent times?
2: I think it's kind of more recent, yeah.
0: But the Katie Price documentary that they did on Sky as well,
2: her whole life,
0: absolutely
2: is
0: amazing.
2: Yeah.
0: So I'll definitely watch the Gemma Collins one. Now, earlier this week, there was more drama in the Big Brother house. They were plunged into lockdown.
2: Oh, no.
0: Yeah, they had to lock all the housemates indoors. Yeah, very triggering. There was a big security breach. Someone threw tennis balls over the fence.
2: Oh, that's not great.
0: And I think that the producers were like, there actually could be anything in those tennis balls.
2: Okay, fair enough.
0: So we're going to keep you inside for a bit.
2: Inside.
0: So I think they're allowed leave now.
2: Height of it, like in the big days of Big Brother, where they'd have to lock them inside and they'd play crowd noise inside the house because there were people outside trying to shout messages
0: things
2: in.
0: Over the fence.
2: And they'd be telling them who's popular or who's doing what. And so they'd lock them all in and they'd just play crowd noise and they couldn't hear what was happening. I used to be bed into it.
0: I used to just watch them sleep all day on E4.
2: And then the ad break would come on and you get the fright of your life.
0: I think I'd be watching now if Gemma goes in.
2: I'd love to. I'll definitely watch clips online if she goes in.
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0: Well, Brendan, what strange stories do you have for us?
2: I'm kicking off this morning with a granny in Scotland. She's officially been named the oldest female Fortnite streamer on Twitch.
0: Fair play to her.
2: She's bet into the Fortnite. Kat Bowie is her name.
0: Mm-hmm.
2: She's 78. And Kat has been live streaming her gaming sessions on Fortnite for 9 years.
0: Gosh, she was really ahead of the curve.
2: She really was. She goes by the handle Grumpy Gran 48. She first saw her grandson playing and then was like, oh, she was a bit like, what's going on there?
0: I've never actually played it.
2: Neither have I.
0: I know.
2: No.
0: I said very good.
2: Well, Kat has played every single day since. She hasn't missed a day.
0: She obviously loves it.
2: And regularly streams herself playing Fortnite for up to 6 hours at a time.
0: I think you can make big money by streaming yourself playing, and people upload it to YouTube.
2: Oh, is that why she's at it?
0: I don't know. I just heard the game is huge.
2: I better find a game that I'm into.
0: I know. The Sims.
2: Kath has, yeah, putting a hatch in the kitchen.
0: I loved The Sims Hot Date as well.
2: Hot Date.
0: I loved it.
2: Kath has more than 24,000 followers on Twitch. Now, here she is speaking in what I'm describing as a poorly produced video with an absolute racket drowning her out.

0: some sweaty people.
1: Oh. Hey, to Kath, if you could hear what she was trying to say there.
2: The music.
1: Come on. Finally this morning, Sarah Jessica Parker's grow for Ireland is well documented.
2: Yeah, she loves the Kerrygold, doesn't she?
1: She loves Kerrygold. She loves Donegal. She loves Super Value.
2: She does.
1: She loves Savoy cabbage. That always stands out in my head.
2: Yeah.
1: She did a shop and the Savoy cabbage.
2: She's got
1: there.
2: The gaff up in Donegal with the fella.
1: She has a house there. And now she loves a very niche shop in Dublin.
2: Oh.
1: The woman best known for playing Carrie Bradshaw is obsessed with stock.
2: No way.
1: So you know the kitchen and homewares shop.
2: It's not too far from 98FM's office.
1: It's really close to 98FM. It's like outside Stephen's Green Shopping Centre, kind of on the opposite corner to the big Zara.
2: South King Street.
1: That's the one. Yeah, just there. Well, it seems SJP was in a bit of a pickle recently.
2: Right.
1: When she discovered stock existed.
2: Yeah, they have lovely bits in there. I must go in for a nose.
1: Yeah, I haven't gone for a trot in there in a while. She was so blown away by stock that she's been gushing about them on Instagram.
2: Has she?
1: And I'm going to read word for word what she wrote. Please open in NYC. Yeah. 3 exclamation marks. I was at your store about 10 days ago. Found it by Googling.
2: Yeah.
1: Colander to purchase near me. And your shop came up. Now, fair play to her. She spelled colander correctly. Because I can't spell colander or calendar. Very confusing.
2: Yeah, I don't think I can either.
1: Them and receipt. Never, yeah. It's never going to happen. Wonderful. 3 exclamation marks. All we need. 2 exclamation marks. And then she said, and the young woman helping me at the store, featured in your post, and was so lovely and so helpful and pointed me, walked me to my next destination.
2: Aww.
1: Open in NYC. 4 exclamation marks. 2 kisses.
2: Oh, well, maybe we'll see stock go stateside.
1: The kitchen whisk from a few streets over has commented underneath.
2: Oh, yeah. That's another lovely shop.
1: That's a really good... I love it in there. They've said... We're not jealous at all.
2: Aww.
1: So I was having a think this morning. I was trying to combine, you know, SJP, SATC, STOCK.
2: Okay.
1: And I was trying
2: brainstorming.
1: I tried to come up with the title for an episode that involves the lot. Oh, sorry. Wait a minute. I'm just... Hold on. We'll go again. Carrie, the colander, and the strained dating scene. She has her head in her hands, everyone. Was it that bad?
2: Fair play to you. I was thinking Carrie's kitchen, but I think what you did was much better.
1: Thank you so much.
2: I couldn't help but wonder.
1: Yeah, I couldn't help but wonder. That is Brendan's bit. 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

0: And that's it.
1: We're breaking records. 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
13: Good evening, I'm Cliona O'Dwyer. The North Parade Commission has ruled an Orange Order parade at Drumcree can go ahead down the Garvahy Road with a number of restrictions. The Garvahy Road Residents Coalition says residents are shocked and angry over the decision. SDLP leader Claire Hanna says she believes the march should not go ahead.
14: I'm very clearly calling for people to respond coolly. Those championing this seem to be seeking division and hostility and hardening of hearts. Not what we can see, but it does deeply damage community relations.
13: A major homeless charity has warned the number of people living in emergency accommodation will stay at record highs until single adult homelessness is tackled. 3 out of every 5 adults in emergency accommodation nationally is a single adult, with the rest made up of families. Paul Sheehan from Cork Simon Community says single adult homelessness is the charity's biggest concern.
15: They get barely a mention in the government policy that was published in December. If that's not addressed, then we're not going to meet the target that this country signed up to, ending homelessness by 2030, because they're the biggest cohort in homelessness.
13: Gardaí are questioning 3 people in relation to an alleged assault which left a man in his 20s in a critical condition in Kerry. It happened in the square area of Listowel between 8:15 and 9:15 last night. The first batch of tickets to see Oasis at Slane Castle were snapped up today, while many fans are still holding out hope in receiving a code. Fans needed to register in advance in order to be eligible to receive a unique code, which will give them access to buy a ticket over the weekend. Music journalist Paul Stokes says a similar system has been used in other high-demand gigs.
0: I think for particular gigs, so when Taylor Swift did her Wembley dates a few years ago, there was a similar system where if you pre-bought the album at a time, you got one window and then you had to pre-register. And so I think there is a system to try and manage the amount of people going onto sites. I mean, it's a bit like, obviously, you know, if everyone wants to try and get a ticket at one point at the same time, the computers just really can't cope with it still.
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17: A very good night. I'm Will O'Callaghan. Manchester City are reported to have been found guilty of all but one of the 115 charges that they've been facing for breaching the Premier League's financial regulations. If confirmed, the club could face some significant penalties. City insists, though, the process is ongoing and they continue to deny any wrongdoing. Galway United and Shelburne have drawn 1-1 in the Premier Division of the SSE Airtricity League. Jimmy Keohane scored from the penalty spot just before half-time to put United in front, but Mipo Adebeko equalised for Shells just before the hour. Shelburne remain in 6th place on the table, while Galway are now 4 points clear of the relegation playoff place. Ireland have kept alive their hopes of reaching next year's European Under-21 Championships. Jim Crawford's side won 2-0 at Slovakia to close the gap to their opponents to 2 points in the race for a playoff spot in the group. Waterford's in-form forward Tom Lonergan was on target, with Sean Grehan heading in the second. Cate O'Connell came off the bench to win his third cap in Northern Ireland's 1-0 win at Georgia in the Nations League. If the Arsenal youngster was to be capped one more time, it would rule out any potential switch to the Republic of Ireland. Aoife O'Rourke says it's really, really special to be crowned European boxing champion again. The double Olympian struck gold in Bulgaria in the middleweight class this evening. It's O'Rourke's fourth European medal in all, and it follows on from the footsteps of her sister Lisa, who won a gold medal earlier this week. Ulster and Connacht have both suffered losses on the opening day of the new United Rugby Championship season. Matt Canton scored a try on his return for Connacht, but they conceded two late tries in losing by 29 points to 15 to the Stormers at Dexcom Stadium. Ulster picked up a try-scoring and losing bonus point in their 34 points to 29 defeat at home to Edinburgh. And George Russell will be on pole position for tomorrow's Azerbaijan F1 Grand Prix. His title rival, Kimi Antonelli, who leads the title race by 81 points, will be starting from 16th after he had a crash in qualifying. Offaly's Alex Dunn won today's F2 feature race in Baku. To hear live commentary of the League of Ireland every Friday, download the Go Loud app now.
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13: Staying mostly dry overnight with clear spells and just the chance of an isolated shower. Lows of 11 to 14 degrees.
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2: So to long kill new a mock a zernig August is killed in Scotty. Reduce tucking Fisher a rash le the sunny side of the street.
3: On the sunny side of the street.
2: August to Aaron rock new as Fontaine's DC freshen Marianne. You can call Tashi dig dull on yard, gin yard, mar big she dig dane of God dot is slain on Blaine Chogan. August big cold line creek na her trace on Blaine Chogan. Ag tashi'd fos a crew kill nua. Sha a vultures.
4: I feel the vultures flickering. Can't you see what's happening? It's all else caving in.
2: Big album nua a coup. 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
1: As you hold on to that dream, there are moments when you're going to doubt yourself. 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And something said within me, you're the one. You gotta be hungry.

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1: Hey, it's Alex Rowley here, and some Gardaí in Dublin are now using body cams. Here's what you need to know now. They're currently being trialled in the city by members in Store Street, Pier Street and Kevin Street stations. Body-worn cameras record video and audio and are normally attached to a guard's jacket or stab vest. A guard will normally inform you if they switch it on, and a red light would normally mean it's recording. They can be activated during specific incidents, like when a member of An Garda Síochána believes a criminal offence has been committed, or where they may be required to use force, or when they're executing court orders or warrants. A new law is called the Garda Síochána Recording Devices Act 2023 set out all the situations where they can be used. Now, they'll be rolled out to the rest of Dublin and nationwide after this pilot, and the guards say it offers more protection for members, meaning they may not have to write down as much as well for presentations in court. But the Irish Council for Civil Liberties say it's not enough to simply say they're useful. They want to see evidence that back up claimed benefits, and they want to consider the risks and how they're controlled. And for the full laws, they're available on the online statute book if you search for the Garda Síochána Recording Devices Act.
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